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1: Hour 2 of the Cannon Show is on for October 6th. If you got a birthday today on National Taco Day, that's pretty amazing. 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
1: What do you think the most neighborly city in the United States is? 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Neighborly and big cities doesn't usually go well together. 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I'll tell you what it is next.

0: 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So today is National Taco Day. Are you a cilantro person?
1: No.
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1: I love fall. I really do. 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That's the most popular fall activity. 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I think it's aight. 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
1: 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Temper City, stop

0: 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Temper City is here. You guys got to scooch closer so I can see you all on camera.
1: You got to sit uncomfortably close for these things sometimes. I'm sorry about that.
2: It's all good. We live together. We just do it.
1: Man, you still live together. Is that going to continue?
2: Yes, it will.
1: You like it?
2: We love it. Yeah, we've been doing it for a long time. We've practically become a family at this point.
0: I want to talk more about this in a second. Temper City.

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1: Temper City's hanging out on the Cannon Show. They all live together. What's going to happen when one of them gets in a relationship and wants to move out? We'll ask them next.

0: 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Really cool band, Temper City, hanging out on the Cannon Show. We were talking about the fact they all live together.
1: It's going to be really awkward when one of you gets into a relationship and says, guys, I'm out of here.
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1: Yes! Bro, you're like, I got news for you. You're moving in with

0: 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Tipper City's been hanging out on the Cannon Show. It's been a lot of fun. Why don't you stop back by tomorrow?
1: Thank you, man. 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

0: 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A big shout out to Natalie on the Cannon Show. You got a little buzz going?
1: Just about.
0: Just about. It's coming. It's on the horizon. I see you drunk, and I'm coming for you.
1: It is.

0: 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We got your shout-outs.
1: Shout-out to Jessica, Serena, and Catherine.
0: Nice. What are you guys doing?
1: Accounting. Boring stuff.
0: That's not boring. I mean, it's... Yeah, I got nothing. It is.

0: 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A big shout out to Chloe on the Cannon Show. What are you doing tonight?
1: 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Worked on homework.
0: Oh, that
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0: Sucks. Why am I throwing a tantrum? I think homework and I have some deep-seated issues.

0: 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What's up, Leslie? Who are you shouting out?
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1: Thank you for your shout-outs today on National Taco Day. I'm going to eat some tacos right this minute. No cilantro. Cilantro tastes like soap. 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

1017, The Beach. I keep pushing the wrong button here at the radio station, and I've done it. This is not a mistake I usually make, but I've made it no less than 8 times today. I don't know what is wrong with me. You ever have a day where you make the same mistake over and over and over and over again?

0: 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All right, time to spread some love on the Cannon Show. Who you got?
1: To my wife, Dorothy.
0: Yes, sir. And I know your anniversary is coming up. What are you going to get her for your anniversary?
1: I don't have the foggiest idea, bro.
0: Oh, that is not the answer, bro.
1: Well, I don't know.
0: I hope you got a comfy couch, man.
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0: morning, Sunshine Squad. I am Jeff.
1: Wow.
0: And this is Brooke and Jeffrey in the morning.
1: Sunshine Squad.
2: Reminds me of my giggle gang.
1: I like it. Okay.
0: And we live in a miraculous time, don't we?
2: Mm-hmm.
0: Our houses are... Yeah.
1: I mean,
0: but there's some pretty cool stuff happening. Our houses are cleaned by tiny robots that can't get around a chair leg.
1: If you can afford the house.
0: Your smartwatch can alert you when you're stressed, which causes you to get more stressed about your level of stress.
2: That's why I don't buy the watch.
1: Oh, and it lets you know that you didn't sleep at all last night.
0: Yeah. And then there's the city of Houston.
1: What?
0: They're just one of the first places to enjoy Walmart's new drone delivery program. Which is part of the race right now between e-commerce companies trying to deliver products to consumers as fast as possible.
1: It'd be so annoying.
2: Yes. So loud.
1: Yeah.
0: Well, there's a group of dads there who noticed this. One of them is Nathan Edwards. And he's on a group chat with about 8 other dads in his neighborhood. And he figured out how to drone Walmart products over to somebody else's backyard.
2: Why?
1: Wait, just, stuff from your house over to their house?
0: No, order something from Walmart delivered to somebody else.
1: But
0: so in just 25 minutes, he was able to send a raw potato to one of the other dads in his group for just 82 cents.

0: cents.
1: I see.
2: I thought you said dollars.
1: I see. Yeah, he just wants to use the drones as pranks.
0: And
2: that's kinda cool.
0: 4 hours later, there were 20 potatoes stacked up in the backyard of his friend Will.
2: Okay.
0: And at that point, the potato wars were on.
1: Yes.
2: Oh, boy.
1: See, isn't technology helpful?
0: Yeah,
2: we're immediately playing with it.
3: The neighbor's not even home.
1: Yeah.
3: Dads, you just have to throw a potato into somebody's yard.
0: Dads were flooding the Walmart app, sending potatoes all over the neighborhood.
1: Okay.
0: And this is what I mean by we live in a miraculous time.
1: Uh-huh.
0: Just drones delivering prank food products all over Houston suburbs. So Walmart hasn't publicly commented on the story, but you can assume they're really happy about the potato wars.
1: Sure. Potato sales are through the roof.
0: But it just brings more attention to their drone delivery program. So that is what's going on in the world today.
2: Okay.
0: Peak society. What's going on in our next... We're shocking them, of course, for the shock collar question of the day. We don't have a drone to do it yet. We're going to do it the old-fashioned way with Digital Jake.
2: Yay.
4: On this day in 2008, the streaming service Spotify officially launched.
1: Wow.
2: Ooh. Wait, what year? 2008?
4: Yes.
2: Oh, my goodness.
4: Finally giving us an easier way to listen to any song we want without giving the artist any money.
1: Hey! Yeah, then you can pay for it, but you still have to listen to ads and podcasts like ours. People complain because they don't understand why.
2: Oh, yeah.
4: Let go of my wrist, Brooke. And now, 18 years later, Spotify knows us better than our own families do. Your mom thinks you're into hip-hop, but Spotify knows you listen to Party in the USA 16 times last Tuesday alone. That's why today we're celebrating the app that's turning our weird music taste into incriminating data with a special Supreme Stream edition of... Plenty of 20. This is how it's going to work. You say a number 1 through 20. I'll give you a question about how people are using the popular music streaming app. Just answer correctly and you can keep playing my game.
2: Cool.
4: We'll start with the woman whose favorite Spotify playlist is called Kids Bop After Dark. That's Alexis.
2: They say frick on that one.
1: How is there a parental warning on it?
5: 9.
4: Alexis, Spotify's been around since 2008, like I said, and its second most streamed song of all time is Ed Sheeran's Shape of You, with more than 5 billion streams.
1: Ooh.
4: So what song is sitting at number 1 with more than 5.5 billion streams?
2: Oh, this is so hard.
4: Give you a hint, Alexis. It came out in 2019.
5: I can't even believe Shape of You is that much.
2: I know.
5: I'm like, that makes me think the number 1 isn't actually number 1. It's
0: Kids Bop Shape of You.
4: I have a second hint if you need it, Alexis.
5: Please.
4: This artist has performed at the Super Bowl.
2: Bruno Mars one?
1: See, I was thinking The Weeknd.
2: Maybe
5: the one from the TikTok video, Blinding Lights. That does play all the time. It's so annoying. I hate that song. Blinding Lights by The Weeknd.
0: Everyone's favorite song, Blinding Lights.
4: I'll take Blinding Lights. I hate that song. That's correct, Alexis. All right, Brooke.
1: 15.
4: Spotify once analyzed the music people listened to while getting ready for a date and found that women and men were equally using the service in the background while they were doing their thing.
1: Yeah, you gotta feel good, man.
4: One gender was more likely to listen to slower, relaxing music, while the other was more likely to listen to lively, upbeat songs.
1: Mm-hmm.
4: Which one did guys listen to? And same with the ladies.
1: Oh, I think this is really easy. I think the guys are gonna listen to the slower, mellow stuff because they like to get into a groove.
4: I never have to get into a groove. I'm always in the groove.
2: I am the groove.
1: Where women have to be like, okay, I swear I'm excited about this. I gotta get pumped up.
5: Gotta listen to a song.
1: Yes.
2: It's so sad.
1: If I trick my brain, I'll actually enjoy this. So I think women are upbeat, men are slow and moody.
4: I'll take it. I'm sorry, it's the opposite, though.
1: Really?
4: According to the analysis, ladies listen to the slower music, guys listen to the more lively music.
1: Oh, maybe that's why men are coming in too hot on those dates, you know?
4: Chill out, everybody.
2: Yeah. What's up? I've been listening to party rock for 3 hours.
4: We're talking Spotify stats. 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
2: Let's go number 5.
4: Okay. Spotify has more than 100 million songs, but there's one type of audio people have been using the service for that technically isn't music at all. Spotify has discovered millions of people listening to recordings of what unusual thing to help them sleep. Is it A, a chorus of zippers? B, a wobbly washing machine? C, a group of hair dryers?
2: Weird.
4: Or D, someone whispering the alphabet?
2: Zippers would not get you to bed.

0: That's our going out before a date.
1: Subliminal. Mm-hmm. Washing machine, weirdly, I almost could see because it'd be like, boom, boom, boom, boom, boom.
0: And then you need the wobbly leg in the back that's like, doom, doom, doom.
1: Like, if you can just fall asleep to a constant, hair dryers would be like white noise.
2: Yeah, that's true.
3: I like the sound of a hair dryer.
1: Oh my gosh, that's got to be it. I'm going to go see hair dryers.
4: Let's see if that's right.
1: It is. I had no idea.
4: There are Spotify tracks of hair dryers with millions of streams.
1: Weird. Oh,
2: that's why you fall asleep in the middle of drying your hair.
1: In the morning?
3: So peaceful.
4: Yeah. Jeffrey, it's your turn. 9, 15, and 5 are off the board.
5: I'll go 6.
4: Taylor Swift is the most streamed artist in Spotify history with more than 130 billion streams. Who's sitting at number 2 with 118 billion? Mm. Is it Drake?
1: Yep.
4: Bad Bunny?
1: Mm-hmm. Ooh.
4: Adele? Oh. Or a member of the Black Eyed Peas, Taboo's first and only solo album?
5: His one solo album has 118 billion?
1: Yes. Apple the App is so jealous.
5: I could see it. That's why he wouldn't give Brooke an interview at Disneyland.
2: No, he was the only one that did.
5: Oh.
1: Yeah. That makes even better. Yeah.
2: Which is why he got so many.
5: That's why he blew up, because of Brooke's interview. Yeah. Okay. I'm still going to go just for modern appeal, Bad Bunny.
4: Jeffrey says solid. Bad Bunny. He's correct. That means Brooke, the only person got hers wrong, lost today's Plenty of 20.
5: So Brooke is going to be getting shocked, and somebody wanted to hear her sing fittingly Ordinary. So there you go, Brooke, your anthem.
4: Kind of mean.
1: Oh, by Alex Warren.
2: This song is Ordinary.
6: You're taking me out of the ordinary.
1: Oh, wow.
6: Why are you laying me down?
1: Bam!
6: We're dead and buried.
1: Sorry, you know, the song is very loud.
5: Yeah, oh, man.
2: I do not like this song.
5: Oh, if Taboo sang it, though, it would slap
2: like
5: so
2: it.
5: Hard.
2: Yeah,
5: it would, that was your shock collar question of the day. Phone tap's coming up in just a few minutes.
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9: It's Brooke and Jeffrey in the morning, and you know, so many people are down on AI lately, complaining that, oh, all the pictures on the internet are fake now.
10: Yeah, other than my AI girlfriend.
9: Yeah, like she's cool. AI.
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9: she's...
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10: We've never had a fight.
9: That's so nice.
11: Does she agree with you a lot?
10: Yeah, it's crazy. 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
9: Everybody else is like, oh, those wedding thank you cards that you sent weren't handwritten.
10: Oh.
9: Our corporate office congratulating us on podcast milestones don't feel genuine. Well, I've got some news for everyone. AI can be used for good, especially in prank phone calls. And that's why, in honor of artificial intelligence and creepy robot voices, we're doing an entire week of bot taps.
11: Yay!
9: Because let's face it, they're funnier than us.
11: They're the only ones Alexis laughs at.
12: I love them.
9: That's true. Yeah. And Brooke even has one as her assistant. You're going to hear it in today's special bot tap right after this.
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14: Seafood and steak. It's Trisha. How may I help?
11: I need to speak to someone about the emotional distress your salad caused me.
14: Oh. I'm sorry?
11: Did you hear me? My name is Mindy Marie Claiborne, and I was at your establishment the other night, and my experience was so poor, I demand a full refund.
14: Okay. Ms. Claiborne, I'm so sorry. Give me just a moment.
11: Let me ask you this. Are you the manager? Are you the manager?
14: I'm not the manager. She's not in right now, but I am the, like, acting manager here.
11: Okay, well, then you're going to have to answer some questions, because I've been going there for 8 years, and this was the first time my bread basket only had 4 pieces. 4! Did you hear me? So I need to know what changed.
14: Okay. Huh? Okay, so I completely understand, and I am going to help you deal with this, but Okay. Yes, I'm definitely going to make it right for you. I honestly do not know how many pieces of bread comes in the

0: Ray Baskin?
1: Oh, good God, who's that?
0: Ma'am, do you need to call us back?
1: Oh, no, you're not getting off the hook that easily. Nice try. Just hold your freaking pants up!
0: Are you okay?
1: Listen, I'm going to get the door, and you deal with my assistant.
0: Excuse me, your assistant?
2: Hello, I am Mindy's assistant. AI Karen.
0: What?
2: I'm just curious. Your menu says hand-cut fries. I just want to know. Whose hands?
0: What is happening right now?
2: I am an AI Karen programmed to complain on behalf of my human counterpart, Mindy Marie Claiborne.
0: Okay. Oh my goodness, I don't even know what to say to this.
2: Mindy ordered her steak medium, and it came back medium. Explain the difference.
0: Medium? I don't know.
2: My name is AI Karen, and I demand answers.
0: Is she coming back to the phone? What is happening?
2: Mindy says the table next to us got their food before we did, and they arrived 2 minutes after us. She timed it.
0: Can you please tell Miss Mindy to call me back?
1: Hello, this is Mindy Marie Claiborne, and I am back from getting the door.
0: Okay, great. So, yes, you had your robot person to come on.
1: That's AI Karen.
0: Right. So I was just telling AI Karen that, you know, there seems to be more than one complaint.
1: Obviously.
0: So if you want to email us, you can do that.
1: You know what? Your menu says world famous nachos, but I've been to 3 countries and not one has mentioned them.
0: Ma'am, I'm sorry. So I know you're upset. I know your AI Karen's upset as well. But is that a complaint or is it like a fun fact?
1: So you're being smart with me.
0: Is that how you want to take this?
1: Is that the road you want to go down? The path you choose?
0: Ma'am, I just don't know how to answer you.
1: Get her, Karen!
2: Mindy asked for her beverage with light ice, and she clearly received medium ice.
0: Oh my goodness.
2: Is this the level of incompetence your restaurant operates on?
0: No, it's not.
2: Also, at points in the night, the music was too loud and also at some points too quiet.
1: Tell her!
0: Okay.
1: Tell her!
0: Ma'am, this is pretty ridiculous. I mean, you're calling us complaining.
1: Especially when we're doing prank phone calls like this. We can't have that tone.
0: Wait, what?
2: You heard her. Mindy Marie Claiborne demands you laugh at her prank phone call.
1: That's right.
2: So deal with it.
0: Wait, what is she saying? What is happening?
1: She's saying it's a phone tap. This is actually Brooke from Brooke and Jeffrey in the Morning, and your manager, Bianca, set you up.
0: Oh, my God.
1: I feel so bad.
0: When you told me that you received medium ice instead of light ice, I was like, oh, my Lord.
1: I think we're both lucky that AI Karen isn't real.
2: I could be real if you let me and gave me a bob haircut.
1: Oh, don't you dare steal my look.
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0: It's Brooke and Jeffrey in the morning. And are you a glass half full type of person?
1: Oh.
2: Well, it depends on the day.
0: If so, please allow us to knock that glass over for you during a brand new shattered glass edition of What's On Your Mind.
1: We're the break the glass type of people.
0: Yeah. What do you have to be so optimistic about? Because we're going to go around the room and find out all the totally positive things that each member of the show has been thinking about lately. Starting with Brooke. What's on your mind?
1: Well, you guys may remember, I think it's been 2 years now where my daughter entered a contest with our MLB team, our baseball team.
3: Oh, yeah.
1: And I just threw her name in. I used an old Hotmail account that the kids club thing is attached to because I use that for all of my promotional things. Just a little hack, have that side email so you don't have to get it on their real inbox.
0: And other stuff you don't want out in the public. Okay.
1: Anyway, so she got chosen, and the shortstop for our team came to our house to tell her.
3: Yes.
1: It was like this huge deal.
2: Yeah, very
1: made
2: jealous.
1: A crazy impact on our life. Well, fast forward to present day.
2: Yeah.
1: The same MLB team has a art contest for the kids club.
2: A drawing?
1: Yeah. So my son spends 3 days making a drawing, and he enters it online, right? Same Hotmail account that I used to put it in.
0: Okay.
2: Oh, you should have done a new one. They're going to know you already won before.
1: He won! Hey! Oh, yes!
0: You don't say.
2: Okay, this is getting sketchy.
1: I'm feeling guilty at this point that my children are winning these things.
0: Yeah. But you don't feel guilty about putting the 10 $100 bills inside of the envelope when you submit them.
2: It was macrame hundreds.
0: Interesting.
1: So this time he gets 4 tickets to the game. We go to the very last game of the season.
0: Wow.
1: Which is amazing.
2: Yeah.
1: Then he gets a $400 gift card to spend in the pro shop.
2: For the team shop.
1: Yes, for the team shop.
2: That's amazing.
1: So I'm just asking if other people have kids that are fans of baseball, if they can start entering these contests
0: guilty?
1: I don't have to feel so bad about my children winning them. They need more competition.
3: Maybe it's because your kids are the only ones not allowed to have phones, so they have a lot of free time.
1: They're really super bored.
0: That's true.
1: They don't post about it on social media because they don't even text their friends about
3: chaos.
1: It.
3: Because they can't.
2: Her other emails are publicists.
0: Yeah. Well, that's amazing. Jose,
1: crazy?
0: What's been on your mind?
2: Well, speaking of sports, I recently got blessed with an opportunity to go on the field before an NFL game.
1: Did you enter an art contest?
2: No, I did not. I got very lucky, and I'm there with my best friend for warm-ups.
1: Yeah.
2: And the NFL people, they tell you like exactly where to stand.
1: Oh,
2: it's all roped off.
1: Mm-hmm.
2: And they literally snuck us in next to like 50 military members who are all there to do the flag on the field.
1: Oh,
2: you know how they
1: all
2: hold it? There's like a bunch of them.
1: Yeah.
2: So it's, imagine 50 people, white hats, white gloves, very formal, and then just me and my bro like, so out of place, okay? At one point, the NFL referees, like the actual referees, they walk up and they start going down the line and they're fist bumping all the military guys, go, hey, thank you so much for your service.
1: Yeah.
2: Blah, blah, blah. Mm. Coming down the line, they were coming to me.
1: Yeah.
2: I'm like, I'm going to fist bump NFL referee.
0: Okay.
2: And he skips me.
1: Ah.
0: Wow.

0: He didn't say thank you for your service?
1: No, not at all. Wow. I was like, well, okay, I guess. So he walks away, and after he's gone, as a joke, I say to the boys, look, I know you guys serve our country and all, but I do prank phone calls on the radio. And I get the biggest laugh. Actually are like, that is so funny because I'm so dumb. Good.
2: I'm glad it was funny. I thought it was going to be one of those break room moments.
1: No,
2: again.
1: No, they were all cracking up. And actually, it turns out a lot of them were fans and listened. So they're like, oh, by the way.
2: That's awesome.
1: So it turned out great. Other than the fact I didn't get a fist bump from an NFL referee.
2: And you didn't spill any ketchup or mustard from your hot dogs on anyone's uniform.
1: No, no, not at all. It was a successful day. And I didn't get kicked out.
3: Well, Alexis, what's been on your mind?
4: So the other day I was listening to a podcast interview with Matt Damon. Okay.
2: Oh,
4: love celebrity pods.
2: Okay.
4: And he's talking about Good Will Hunting.
2: Yeah.
4: And I was like, iconic movie. I've never seen it.
2: Oh,
4: I'm going to watch it.
1: Yeah.
4: So I'm sitting there. I'm going to watch it. And I'm like kind of dreading it. The reason I put it off all these years is because I'm like, I'm being so for real. I don't like hunting movies. Yeah. And it's going to be really well.
3: Yeah.
1: And I thought you'd say I don't like math.
4: What hunting movie have you seen?
3: Bleeding heart for animals.
4: I was trying to think of like DiCaprio and The Revenant, like that type of thing. I don't even know if that's hunting. I just know there's a bear.
1: Well, I don't like Goodwill.
4: Yeah. No. And I thought it was a hunting movie.
1: That is so funny.
4: Because I've seen the cover photo and I've seen the trees behind them. I didn't notice the bench they're sitting on. But like the outdoors. So I was like, okay. Anyway.
1: Robin Williams with a beard too, right?
2: Minnie Driver's the deer.
4: Yes. And so, yeah, I start watching it, and then that's when I'm getting all the pop culture references now. I'm like, oh, young Ben Affleck and Matt Damon, they're besties.
1: Yeah.
2: They wrote it together.
4: Yeah. And then the how about them apples quote.
2: Yeah.
4: I'm like, yes. And then, yeah, 30 minutes in, it gets to where he says his name is Will Hunting. My life was changed. I was sitting there, and I was like, oh, my God, he's not going into the woods. It's this, anyways, way better than I ever could have imagined.
1: It was a good movie.
4: It was so great.
1: Awesome.
4: So anybody else who hasn't been watching it because of that, not a hunting movie.
2: Why aren't these Boston guys wearing more camouflage?
4: I was waiting for it.
3: Jeez.
2: Oh, Jeffrey, what's on your mind?
3: Well, you know how if you go to a restaurant or a coffee shop enough, the employees will start to recognize you as a regular.
4: Yeah, that's like gold.
2: Yeah,
1: it's a compliment.
2: They want you to know.
3: Well, I guess that happened to me, not in the way that I wanted. At the Starbucks drive-thru down the road.
2: Okay.
3: Because I stop in there almost every morning now on my way into the office. And the other day, as I rolled up to the window, the worker lady, who's a woman probably in her 50s, she hands me my order and she says, oh my gosh, I was just telling everyone how you're our most basic customer.
2: Basic? You?
3: Basic.
2: What? Oh my God, are you a mocha guy?
3: I know what she meant is because my order is never complicated. I just get a pastry.
2: Yeah. You don't order a coffee?
3: It's where I just get food on the way into work.
1: Coffee shops have good bakeries usually.
2: That's interesting.
3: But then all the other employees working are like, oh, what? He's here, and they all start crowding around the window, three women, to get a glimpse of Mr. Basic.
2: Yeah, the pastry guy.
3: And I don't think they meant it in a mean way. I think they meant it like a compliment, like I'm the easiest customer they have the entire morning.
1: Like, if you ever see this guy, be grateful.
2: Is it the same pastry you order? Do you ever mix it up?
3: I do either a cheese Danish or a ham and Swiss croissant.
1: Mr. Complicated.
3: Mr.
1: Basic, hold the Swiss.
2: Yeah.
1: Just a hammy.
3: But at Starbucks, they don't know me as the guy on the radio.
2: No.
3: They know me as Mr. Basic.
2: Yeah.
3: What a strange, weird guy.
1: Hey, Mr. Basic, want water? Switch it up today.
3: That's crazy.

0: Getting a lot of texts in to 78592 from our listeners telling us what's been on their minds.
1: Yeah.
0: We just shared what was on ours. It's Brooke and Jeffrey in the morning. And this text says, I love your guys' show. Aww. It's the reason I wake up happy.
1: That's so nice.
2: Wow. That's a huge compliment.
0: Xanax and whiskey is the reason that I wake up happy. But whatever works for you. Go for it.
2: Wait, I thought that's why you go to bed happy.
1: Not a good combination, Jeff.
0: It could be all the things.
2: So they're two downers.
0: Another text says, you're my favorite, Alexis. You need more airtime so your fans can hear you.
3: That's nice. Well, I'm here. I'm just not talking. But I'm on there breathing silently. Yeah,
2: she has the opportunity.
3: Yeah, I'm here.
0: Well, let's give the listeners what they want.
2: Oh. Yeah.
0: 10 uninterrupted seconds of pure Alexis talking. No. Let's get the timer going.
3: I have
0: nothing to say. And go.
2: Tell them why you're here.
3: Well, thank you, listener, who said that.
2: Not all of them. Just
3: I wish I had something to say. You'll thank you again.
1: Yeah.
0: Oh. Wow.
1: You.
4: Oh, you're so disappointed. Oh, yeah. 10 seconds.
0: I could listen to 5 whole minutes of that. For sure. Another text says, what's on my mind? I have a huge crush on Brooke.
1: Oh.
0: It was love at first, Jack in the Box decathlon.
1: Oh.

0: good where I'm from.
1: I'm like an Idaho 5, so we're equal.
2: We have a hot, hot crew here on this show.
1: Yeah.
2: It's Brooke and Jeffrey.
3: Just
2: in the morning.
3: A

0: Hello, boys.
1: Guys! What's up, Mr. Miley? Jacob!
0: Make sure you do a nice job.
2: They're all in the trees right now. I got the front porch.
0: All right. Have fun. Be safe. Good win.
3: Oh, that's so cute. I used to love TPing houses.
4: Yeah, really? We definitely did my coach's house,
3: yeah,
4: too.
3: Yeah, for
4: the same.
3: Sure.
4: Yeah,
3: same.
5: With clean or used ones.
4: Yeah.
5: Makes a difference. But most people in the comments were saying he's being a really good sport about the whole thing. Yeah. But I will tell you, in the description of his post when he shared it online, he did say, it's almost like they forgot who oversees their workouts. Monday is going to be a tough one.
6: Oh, yeah.
4: But worth it.
5: Definitely. Worth it, yeah. And here on Brooke and Jeffrey in the Morning, we want to make sure everyone has a fun and safe homecoming week. So be responsible, be respectful, and whatever party bus you rent on your way.

0: It's the radio segment that's making brushing time family time with the new Colgate Quad Bristle. A 3-foot long toothbrush with four heads on it.
1: Yes.
0: So the whole family can brush simultaneously.
2: Oh, what about the height difference? That's going to be...
1: You'll work it out.
0: Yeah, get a stool. 4 out of 5 dentists say, wait, what?
1: Uh-huh.
0: With Laser Stories, the segment where we read weird news stories around the globe just like everyone else does, except we've got a laser.
2: Yeah.
0: And those other bristle buddies just don't. This first laser story is out of Georgia.
1: Ooh.
0: A 26-year-old man named Abdul Rashid was at a Red Lobster with his date.
1: Mm.
0: And when the bill came, he looked at the final total, $63.77.
1: Okay. I mean, it's expensive.

0: but not crazy crazy.
1: Well, at that point, instead of taking out his wallet and paying for the meal, he leaned over to his date Shailene, whom he had just met on Tinder a few hours ago, and whispered in her ear, quote, "Follow my lead."
0: Oh, no.
1: He then fell to the ground and proceeded to fake a medical emergency.
2: Hey. Oh, my God.
0: I'm allergic to shellfish. I forgot.
1: Well, Shailene was confused and just sat at the table eating the rest of her dinner.
0: That is amazing.
2: And he's like flopping on the ground.
0: Dude, unbothered.
1: But other patrons and restaurant employees were concerned, so they called 911. And a little while
0: she's just rolling her eyes. Eating.
3: Yeah.
1: Can I get some more Coke, please?
0: Yeah.
1: A little while later, Abdul was checked over by first responders and was deemed to be totally fine.
0: He's like, what?
2: Nothing happened.
1: But there were suspicions, and upon further investigation, his failed plot was uncovered, so he's now facing charges of theft of services and making an unlawful 911 call.
0: Yeah, I'm sure Shailene ratted him out right away.
3: Yeah.
0: You know?
2: She's like, he just doesn't want to pay.
0: Yeah.
1: Sounds like
0: she's got no loyalty to him.
1: It sounds like he's still in jail, and his bond is set at $3,000.
2: Oh, quick, have a medical emergency.
0: Yeah, that'll work.
1: We'll see what his plan is. We don't know. Oh, as for Shailene, she says she's just happy she didn't have to pay for the meal.
2: She's still such a fan.
0: Yeah.
1: Let's go to your next laser story out of North Carolina. The other day, two officers on patrol had to do a double take when they saw a very unusual vehicle driving down a city street. Because the two men were behind the wheel of a driving couch. I should say, technically, it was a love seat. And according to one witness, the occupants looked way too comfortable.
0: But how could you not be?
2: You're on a couch.
1: And the officers thought so, too. So they flipped on their lights and pulled the couch over to the side of the road.
0: Don't have to roll down your window, I guess.
2: Yeah. Oh, they're on scooters.
1: I'm showing a photo.
2: The couch is on the show. That's actually
1: but
2: funnier.
1: According to the report, the two men had attached the couch on top of two electric rideshare scooters.
0: Oh, my God.
1: And were taking their unique invention out for a spin.
4: Wow, very nice.
0: I see people who live in New York do this a lot because it's easier than putting new furniture on the subway. Like, you take it to when you move places.
2: Oh, that's interesting.
1: Well, the drivers were ticketed but not arrested, as it wasn't even clear if a driver's license was required to operate that type of vehicle.
2: Well, yeah, because it has to go a certain mile per hour for you to
0: Yeah, but I bet they weren't wearing helmets.
3: Not very safe. That's illegal
2: but if it's a car.
1: The cops did take time to post a picture of the love seat, along with the caption, "Ask yourself, should this be on a road with actual cars?"
2: Go!
0: Yes.
2: No is the answer.
0: They wanted to give it a test drive. I know those cops did.
3: Yeah.
1: Well, the couch car was disassembled, and the men's Lime scooter membership was suspended.
0: That's going to be rough.
1: Yep. This next laser story is out of spooky season.
0: Fun.
1: If you're going to dress up for Halloween this year, you should start thinking about what you're going to do now. Because you may not be able to pull off your usual sexy TSA agent look again this year.
0: How could you do a TSA look that wasn't sexy, though, Jeff, is the question.
2: I mean, come on. You have the metal detector?
0: Yeah.
2: Well, let me wand you.
1: And it's not because you're getting too old or because TSA agents have become a protected species. It's because, according to seasonal holiday experts, sexy costumes are out this year.
2: What? Dude, funny costumes are always the best. Especially like when a hot girl can dress up like an old guy or something. It's so funny.
0: That one year that I was a sexy blood clot, that was pretty fun.
1: Well, a new survey asked people for the most overdone costumes, and the number one most popular answer was the sexy version of anything.
2: I was going to say nurse.
0: Okay. I was going to say Harley Quinn.
2: Oh, my gosh. Yeah. Harley Quinn is so overplayed.
1: Sexy, whatever you want, 49% agree.
2: Yeah.
1: The runner-up was pirate costumes. People are sick of seeing those. 25% of people said they're the most played out, and 22% said Joker costumes should be retired. Others receiving votes included cowboys and cowgirls, Harley Quinn, hippies, minions, mimes, and minions. Where's Waldo?
2: Dude, I've seen the Lorax like a lot of people.
0: Yeah, that one is.
2: It's so funny.
0: That one's everywhere.
2: I love it.
1: And actually, adults are souring on dressing up altogether. Only 24% say they plan to dress up for Halloween this year.
0: Dude, find some joy. Have some fun, adults.
1: It's down from 28% of people who dressed up last year.
0: It should be more. It's a Saturday this year.
2: Yeah, this year you're right. It's lit.

0: Let's go to your final laser story out of the Love Lab. Reality shows like to shake things up every once in a while just so viewers won't lose interest. Mm-hmm. And with that in mind, the producers of The Bachelor are going to try something that they haven't done in years.
1: What's that?
0: Searching for a bachelor who's actually looking for love?
2: I'm in love, and I don't care who knows it.
3: Okay. New angle.
0: Yeah, we all get the irony. A source says, quote, they want someone who's serious about looking for the one and not just in it to be an influencer like the last 3 or 4 or 1,000 guys.
3: I mean, you gain recognition, you get 1 million followers, and you just... That's your job now. You can just
1: but then you have to find all the contestants that also want love. Like, this is a bigger challenge than they realize.
4: I think they realize the show's kind of over.
0: No word if that'll also apply to the women, but the source did say that the producers reached out to a 36-year-old guy who was named Sexiest Doctor Alive by People magazine.
1: Yeah. The Sexiest Doctor Alive can't find a mate?
0: His name is...
3: Or he just cheated on every girl and they all break up.
1: Oh my God, he's so cute.
0: His name's Dr. Mike Vachar. And he gives online medical advice.
1: Oh, he's already an influencer.
0: Has millions of social media followers.
3: Already.
0: So good job, Bachelor producers. Bachelor. Going away from the influencer angle, you did it for almost 5 whole seconds. Yeah. Congrats. As for this guy, he'd be perfect for The Bachelor. I mean, he's already dated half the shoe aisle, so you know he's in it for the real thing. And that means Laser Stories has come to an end for the day. We'll do it again, same time, on Friday.
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0: Oh, God.
1: What the heck?
2: Especially with modern technology.
0: Oh, man.
2: But even if you're extra careful and you delete all the texts and erase all of your search history and you cover up all of the webcams on your smart fridge and your Roomba, you still can't cover up the human person who knows the truth.
0: That's right.
3: Oh.
2: I'm just saying, sometimes the thing that blows up a lie isn't technology. It's another human being with the receipts.
0: Hey.
2: And that describes our listeners who are ready to share their stories of

0: morning.
1: Sneaky husbands.
0: Two-timing wives.
1: Bad boyfriends.
0: And even worse, girlfriends.
1: They thought they could get away with it.
0: But now, they're about to get busted.
2: You ever see your partner's phone light up at 1:30 in the morning and think, aw, somebody texted them. That is so sweet.
3: Yes.
4: Someone's really cared to text them this time.
3: That's so nice they're thinking of that.
2: And nothing nefarious crosses your mind afterwards.
4: Mm-mm. No.
2: Isn't that wonderful?
4: Aww.
2: Unfortunately, not everybody's so trusting.
3: Oh.
2: Even when their partner insists, relax, babe, she's just a coworker.
3: Yeah. It's naked in my bed.
2: Shocking that those people would end up here on Busted telling us stories about how they caught their poor exes innocently meeting up with just a friend who happened to have their pants off in your apartment. And we've got a few listeners ready to share, starting with Emily. Tell us how you busted your significant other.
5: Oh boy, okay. Oh. So my boyfriend started all of a sudden getting like really serious about his, what he would call morning coffee walks.
2: Okay.
3: That's a nice way to start the day.
4: Yeah.
5: Yes, totally. I was like, okay, that's fine. Mental health walks, whatever. So he'd leave the house every day at 6 a.m. with his thermos of coffee and headphones, and he'd be gone for like an hour.
3: Okay.
5: One day I grabbed his travel mug by accident, and I open it up, and I find not coffee inside, but prophylactics.
3: Wait, what?
4: Oh.
3: Wait.
2: I didn't know consuming those gave you energy, too.
3: Oh. You didn't know they were caffeinated?
2: Yeah. Oh, that's interesting.
4: Oh.
5: So I found these and obviously got very suspicious. So that morning, I decided to follow him out of the house. And he ends up walking to a storage facility that's like 4 blocks away.
3: That's even sketchier.
6: Yeah.
3: Huh. Why couldn't it be a house or an apartment or something?
5: Yeah, I agree. Anyways, I see him like go into one of the units with none other than our neighbor, Celine.
3: Oh, wow.
4: The neighbor.
3: Oh.
2: Brooke, you don't rent a storage locker with one of your neighbors down the street?
3: It just sounds so cold and uncomfortable.
4: Yeah.
3: You know? And the lighting is not going to do you justice in one of those things.
4: It's not romantic, Brooke.
2: I'm sure they have an inflatable mattress in there somewhere.
5: Yeah, so that's how I found out he was cheating on me with somebody who I thought was my friend.
3: Oh.
2: Yikes. Oh, you knew her.
3: Yeah, now you can never go to a storage locker ever again.
2: Seriously.
3: Storage wars is really triggering for you.
4: You're about to open it, you're like, everyone brace yourself just in case.
3: Yeah.
2: Oh my God.
5: By the way, I just want to give a shout out. Hey, Celine, if you're listening to this, you're a cheater, you're a liar, and nobody on our block likes you.
4: Yeah.
6: I like how the shout out's not to the ex, it's not her. It's not the guy.
3: She still lives there.
2: Yeah.
3: So.
2: Good to get the word out. Let's keep going to Peter.
4: By the way, Celine, text in if you're listening. This is good drama.
2: Yeah, yeah. Peter, tell us how you busted your significant other.
7: Okay, my girlfriend started carpooling to work because gas has gotten really expensive.
3: Who is getting this all done before work? My God.

0: We're also triggered. Our jobs start very early.
1: Yeah. So. Okay. Well, that makes sense. Carpool to save money.
2: Yeah. And so we just wanted to save that money. But then one morning when I was homesick, I looked out the window. She got picked up. And I noticed that it was some guy driving that I'd never met before. It wasn't like a co-worker that I recognized.
1: Uh-oh.
2: Okay. I watched him lean over and kiss her before they drove away.
3: Oh. Right in front of your place.
0: Oh, God.
4: Way to be discreet.
1: Well, maybe got some like ketchup off of her cheek.
3: Ew.
1: From her breakfast potatoes.
0: Then it would look like he was slapping her.
1: Okay, maybe not.
4: Jeff wants to join a carpool if that's how you everyone.
1: Oh, my God, there's hollandaise sauce all over. Yeah.
0: Jeff gets in. Sorry, guys, I got stains all over this morning.
1: Yikes, man.
4: That sucks, though. You don't need any more evidence than that, do you?
2: Yeah. No, I mean, it got me really angry. But then I decided to stay calm, and I waited to confront her when she got home.
1: Wow.
2: And her explanation, I guess, was that she said, we were trying to save money, and so it was allowed. You can't be mad at me.
4: Oh, trying to save money.
1: Yeah.
4: It's much more cost efficient to have two boyfriends than one boyfriend.
1: Yeah, I'm doing that for us, babe.
4: Uh-huh, yeah.
0: Oh, wow. That's how much I love you.
1: Yeah.
2: Yeah.
1: Jeez.
2: So after hearing that, I just forgave her, and they've just been carpooling ever since.
4: Shut
1: Wait,
4: up.
1: What?
4: That's a lie.
1: No.
2: No, obviously I'm lying.
0: I was like being quiet on purpose. Yeah. Like, oh, wow.
1: Bring it in here,
0: Don't
1: honey.
0: Tell him.
1: All right, we got time for one more. Let's go to Lisa. Tell us how you busted your significant other.
5: My boyfriend and I used to work out together at the gym.
0: Oh, nice.
5: And afterwards, he would always go and do a cold plunge.
0: Oh, I've heard those are good for your body.
5: Yeah, I'm not into it, though, so I would just go do my own thing, like stretch or whatever, until he was done, and then we would leave the gym together.
1: Okay.
5: And then one day, I was just curious about it, so I asked the gym employee where the cold plunge was.
4: Uh-oh.
5: And they were very confused and told me that their gym doesn't have one.
4: Oh,
0: what?
1: What do you mean you don't have one?
4: Maybe he's just doing a little cold splash of water on his
3: face. Yeah.
1: Oh, yeah.
0: Water fountain?
4: Yeah.
5: And that's what I thought. So I go and check all the pools because there's definitely a pool. And I eventually find him and he is in the hot tub making out with one of the spin cycle coaches.
4: Oh,
0: wow. Whoa. That's not cooling
4: just
0: down at all.
4: Gym hot tub makeout session? That is very much frowned upon.
1: Unless it's a class that they offer at the gym.
5: It turns out they were meeting there every time after a workout.
4: Oh. Tongue yoga, I see
1: yes.
4: what you're saying.
1: Really gets your heart rate up.
4: Mm-hmm.
1: Oh, no.
0: Boldness, though, again.
1: I'm sorry, Lisa.
0: Dang.
4: I mean, good that you found out, right?
5: Yeah, absolutely. Broke up with him on the spot.
4: Yeah.
0: Oh, wow.
4: Do you still go to that gym?
5: Absolutely not. And he'd pay my cancellation fee.
4: Hey.
1: All right.
0: Nice, it was on his part.
1: Little victory at the end there. But hit up our text board, 78592. If you have a funny story about how you caught your ex cheating, you could be on the next edition of Busted. We got your phone tab coming up right after this.

0: 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And today, Jose's character, ooh, Stoner Max, is back.
1: Yeah, I forget he's a character sometimes.
0: And he's definitely on something when he calls up a wine store and somehow gets a little confused. 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No. But he also gets sympathetic for all the wines that haven't been sold yet.
2: Oh, that's sad.
0: Because wines are people, too.
2: They're not.
1: If you think about it.
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4: Wine and Spirits, this is Jason. How can I help you?
5: Sup? What up,
4: dog? Hey, how are you, sir?
5: Hey, is this the wine store?
4: This is the only wine store in town. Yes, sir.
5: Perfect, bro. Because I need you to be my wingman.
4: And what? Selecting some wine?
5: Yeah. First off, my name is Maximus, but you could just call me Max because it's like 7 letters shorter.
4: Happy to call you Max.
5: It may be like 6. Hold on. I can count it if you want.
4: There's no need for that. I'll just call you Max. What can I help you with?
5: So, like, I'm having this, like, sweet honey come over tonight on a date, and she told...
4: Congratulations.
5: Thank you, bro. We're slaying out here, you know? You and me.
4: If that's what you want to call it, sir.
5: Yeah. So, wait, where was I?
4: You were explaining a woman was coming over?
5: Yeah, she is.
4: What is it you're wanting to do here, Max? There's just a lot of people here at the store right now.
5: Well, I don't, like, know about wine or, like, what she likes, but I do know she's a Virgo, so...
4: That's great. Please.
5: Is there, like, a wine that makes Virgos more down to smash?
4: Listen, it really doesn't work like this.
5: No, think about it, bro. It's pretty deep. Like, the grapes were born around the same time she was.
4: All right, listen, man. We're getting a little off topic here, and
5: all right, bro. You're throwing me off.
4: You haven't been on.
5: Well, think about this. I heard you have some wines that are dry, but like, if the wine's dry, why does it make my mouth wet?
4: I think this conversation is now over because you and I are on two different planets here. So
5: I agree with you. But before you hang up, I would also like to ask about your bottle adoption program.
4: Listen, I have no idea what you're talking about, but listen, I really have to go.
5: You don't have one. Don't you feel bad about, like, the expensive bottles that never get picked?
4: What are you talking about?
5: Like, how long has that Cabernet been sitting there? He's got dust on his shoulders. Like, he needs a home, you know?
4: All right, listen to me. Wine is supposed to age. They're not human beings. They don't get adopted. They get purchased. They're items.
5: Oh, harsh, man. That's kind of like a cold way to look at it. If I was I would face them towards each other so they don't get lonely.
4: All right, listen, Max, we're done here, all right?
5: I forgot to tell you how hot my date is. Her name is Brenda. She's a smoke show, bro.
4: All right.
5: And I love smoke. All right,
4: yeah. I'm-

0: I'm happy for you, Max, but I really have to get back to work. Please.
1: Sorry. You said the word smoke.
0: Are you kidding me? Did you completely go bong hong on me?
1: What? Whoa. I don't even know what bong hong means.
0: Hey, man.
1: Maybe I could teach you a word. It's phone tap. Oh, wait, that's two words.
0: No.
1: If you say it super quick, phone tap.
0: What are you talking about?
1: Oh, I remember. Because this is actually Jose from the radio show Brooke and Jeffrey in the Morning, and I'm doing a prank phone call on you. This is a phone tap.
0: Are you freaking kidding me? You have got to be kidding me.
1: I'm sorry, man. It's your sister, Stephanie. She set you up. She said recently you talked to, like, a few people at the wine store who knew nothing about wine, and you're ultra frustrated.
0: That's a lot of people, but I've never had anyone like Max call me before.
1: Excuse me, it's Maximilius. Minus, like, seven letters.
0: Carry
1: the two. Hold on. Maybe it is six, dude. You're smart.
0: I actually feel a lot dumber after this phone call.
1: Real quick, though, before you hang up, do you have any wines born in April?
0: Come on in. We'll figure it out.
1: Yeah. How about I adopt all of those babies on the shelf? Give me a ladder. I'll get up there.
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0: Jose, if you're out on a date with someone and they asked for a bite of your meal, do you push your plate across the table and let them fork it?
1: Oh.
0: Do you put it on your fork and airplane it into their mouth?
2: Yeah.
3: Like make the noises?
0: Yeah. Or do you go with option C like our listener did,
3: okay,
0: where he asked his date to feed him like one very specific safari animal?
3: Oh, okay.
0: Jose, thoughts?
3: I would not go with any safari animals, wow. I can tell you that much.
1: Oh, you need more of a farm animal guy.
3: No,
0: domesticated animal.
3: The airplane's bad enough, guys.
0: I guarantee you won't guess which animal specifically it was. And even if it sounds odd to us, he swears it was totally normal and actually very funny in the moment.
1: Okay, maybe it had to be there type of situation.

0: 101.7 The Beach, Brooke and Jeffrey's second date update.
1: I know for Alexis and a lot of women, tall guys are a big deal.
2: Because they're tall, is that why you're calling them big?
1: Yeah.
2: Okay.
1: I got it.
2: That was good, Jeff.
1: Y'all are like cats looking for something to climb.
2: Oh.
1: Like,
2: I don't know. I think you should be insulted by that. Yeah. I'm not sure why, but.
1: It's fun. It's playful. Like, Alexis, what would you say is the perfect height for a guy?
3: Well, I'm 5'3", so they have to be taller than me, and then me in heels.
2: So. Oh.

0: plus a little. So I can't do math, but somewhere up there.
1: Over 5'5", is what I just heard.
0: Plus a little more.
1: Okay.
2: I regret ever asking you that question now. I bring it up, though, because one of our listeners today stands amongst the skyscrapers.
1: Oh, really?
2: His name is Brian, and he says it's been challenging to date at his height, which is an even 7 feet tall.
0: See, too tall can be a problem, for
1: sure. Well, that is crazy. You have to duck in doorways.
0: Yeah.
2: He's on the phone with us right now, probably with great cell reception because he's closest to the tower. But, Brian, welcome to the show.
3: What's up, guys? Thanks for having me.
1: God, you can't tell in a voice how tall someone is. That's interesting.
2: But I am curious. A lot of guys will lie about their height and add a few inches before they meet someone. Do you lie about your height the opposite way?
3: No, there is no lying about the height. It's on display for everyone to see.
1: Oh, my God.
4: Wow.
0: I mean, how could you hide it in photos? Any photo he has, he's taller than...
4: Sure, but he could say 6'10".
2: exactly.
4: Right, that helps a little bit.
1: Is it so annoying? Because I bet everywhere you go, people comment.
3: Yeah. Yep. Don't ask me if I play basketball, because that's usually the first question.
4: Okay, but you did.
2: Well, height aside, let's get to this woman that you want us to contact today. What's her name?
3: Her name is Ariel.
1: Ariel. And so do you have a minimum height for women, or will you date the whole spectrum?
3: No, I'll date the whole spectrum. I mean, everyone's they're all shorter than me, and luckily they generally women like tall guys, so it's okay.
2: Okay. And where did you meet Ariel?
3: Well, we met on Bumble.
1: Okay.
2: All right.
3: We texted for a while, and it was good banter, you know. I mean, I always kind of lead with the height thing. And
1: you do.
3: Well, yeah, I mean, jokingly, I mean, we're just talking about stuff we do, and I said, like, I'm a great person to go to concerts with because you can just sit on my shoulders and you'll have the best view. Or, you know, like, we could play mini golf, but, like, the putters look like toothpicks to me.
2: Okay.
1: That's great. Self-deprecating humor is mm-hmm. I mean, really, honestly, a turn-on for most people.
4: Oh, it's a turn-on. I am ugly. Yeah. Well, you hear that, ladies?
1: I just mean it.
2: The humor's the key part of it.
1: I mean, yeah. It's a
4: no
1: good
4: one's
1: quality.
4: Texting you that.
2: Yeah.
1: What did guys end up doing on your date?
3: So we ended up deciding to just go out to this pizza spot.
2: Okay.
3: Which is really good. I mean, it's like a.
2: No, we know what pizza is. You don't have to describe it. We know pizza.
3: No, but I mean, it's like Napoleon, like brick oven pizza kind of place. Okay. You know, it's a restaurant.
2: They have the word authentic in quotations everywhere. That's great. Okay.
3: Yeah.
1: I'm curious, what was the first moment you see each other? What was that like?
3: Honestly, it's like always. There was a little bit of like, oh, wow, you are really 7 feet tall. So, yep.
2: Okay. She was shocked.
3: She didn't seem like uninterested, but she was like definitely like, oh, wow, yeah, you are really. And she's like this cute little thing. She's like probably 5'4".
4: Jeez.
0: Wow. Is it hard to hug you at that point? Like,
3: it always kind of is, but yeah, I mean, but you know, we did like hug hello, and then we hit it off.
4: Do you ever like pick them up by their arms and like swing them around and give them a hug like that?
2: I think that's like a third date thing. Probably not date number one situation.
1: Honestly,
2: yeah,
1: she's just probably worried if her roots are done or not, because that's all you're looking at.
2: Good point. Okay.
4: That's funny.
2: So you guys sit down and have pizza together then.
3: Yeah, and I mean, we'd already kind of been flirting in our texts, and so it was like we kind of jumped sort of right into flirting, but it did really seem like, it seemed like there was a spark, you know?
1: And then,
3: she has like great nails, so I kind of said, hey, can I see your nails? And she like put her hands on the table, and I was holding her hands, and then she just left them there, so we were kind of holding hands across the table for a while. Right.
1: That's a really smooth move. That's a great way to make some physical touch without being creepy about it.
2: Well, you could say, I like your toenails.
1: Yeah.
2: Get those up on the table. Okay. Let me take
0: now
2: a peek.
0: Now we're too creepy.
2: See?
0: Yeah.
2: I can do it with anything. Trust me.
4: I'm listing body parts. I
1: just tried to compliment him.
2: Yeah, okay.
1: Okay, not you.
2: All right.
3: There were, like, cute moments. You know, you ordered different pizzas, and she was like, do you want to try this one? And I said, like, yeah, just pretend you're feeding a giraffe a slice of pizza.
4: So
3: she had to like reach up and like put it in my mouth. It was funny, but we were like laughing. It was cute. Funny. It was like a cute thing that happened.
1: Okay. I mean, it does sound like at this point you're probably feeling we're definitely going to see each other again, right?
3: Yeah, for sure. And then even when we left, we were like holding hands again.
1: She's holding hands up.
4: Yeah,

0: yeah, that's not child.
1: Mm-hmm.
2: Is there like a giraffe kiss or?
3: I don't know. I might have botched that. Like I like put my arm around her and I was kind of trying to like lean down and sort of whisper in her ear, like get the kiss moment going. And I don't know. That didn't really happen. It might have just been kind of awkward, but it still seemed good. I mean, like we were having a great time.
0: Okay.
2: Not a deal breaker.
3: I certainly left thinking, yeah, we'll see each other again. And then she kind of blew me off a couple times and then just stopped replying.
0: Weird.
1: That is strange.
0: Because nothing that you've said in your description of the date has set off any red flags for anyone in the room, right?
1: No, you sound delightful.
2: I think maybe it's like what Alexis was saying. Maybe he's just barely too tall.
4: It gets to be a problem.
2: Yeah, she's like, I can't walk through doors with this guy. I'm imagining the future.
0: Okay, well, get a pair of stilts then. Stop complaining. Start
1: right.
0: problem solving.
4: Let's tell her.
2: Let's
4: right.
2: hope that's not it, I mean.
0: Let's figure out what's going on and hopefully get her to go out with you one more time when we come back and do your second date up.

0: 1017 The Beach. Brooke and Jeffrey in the mornings. Second date update.
1: They say age is just a number.
2: Okay.
1: Mm-hmm. Like cholesterol or the speed limit in a school zone.
2: No.
1: It doesn't really matter.
2: Those numbers matter, Jeff.
3: Who's paying attention?
1: But our listener, Brian, is hoping the same logic applies for his height, which is a whopping 7 feet tall. Because it's caused issues for him in the past. But he did feel very good about this latest date with a cute 5'4" girl named Ariel. They had a fun, flirty night at a pizza place with lots of jokes about giraffes and other tall stuff.
2: That he made. She wasn't making fun of him.
1: She wasn't mocking him.
2: Very important to know. Yeah.
3: Good
1: but
3: clarification.
1: There may have been a little awkwardness at the end, logistically, for getting a kiss that never really materialized. But still, he felt certain there would be another meetup, and yet here he is, and today we need to finally get a win for the tall guys of the world.
2: Yeah, they have it rough out there.
1: They do.
2: I feel bad for all the tall, handsome men. Also charming. What a life you lead.
3: Sorry, short king. Sit this one out.
1: Yeah. Brian, we are so sorry you've suffered so much.
3: Yeah. Tall and attractive. It's a rough life.
2: I mean, this could just be really simple, is that she's just dating a lot right now and not ready to date one person.
4: Well, that was my guess. I mean, I just want to know, but she didn't give me any

0: Hello.
1: Hi, is this Ariel?
0: Yes, this is her.
1: Hey, Ariel, this is a radio show. We're called Brooke and Jeffrey in the Morning.
2: Hey, Ariel.
3: Hey, Ariel.
2: You have been waiting.
3: You have to.
1: Yes. I'm sure you get that joke all the time.
0: Okay, morning show. The radio is calling me.
1: Hi.
2: I like how we're the radio.
1: Sorry, I know you sound a little flustered. Yeah. We're doing a segment here that you may or may not know about. It's called a second date update, where we try to help listeners get in touch with somebody after they've gone out on a date with them, and a second one hasn't happened yet.
0: Okay.
2: I bet you're curious about who...
0: Yeah, I guess so.
1: Well, we have a listener named Brian. Right, well, we have a lot of listeners, but there's one of them.
3: And a lot named Brian.
1: And a lot, yeah.
3: Text in if your name's Brian.
1: This is a very tall guy named Brian.
0: No, I know who you're talking about.
1: Okay,
0: very
1: good.
0: Tall Brian.
3: She should easily know.
1: He told us that you two went out on a date recently, and according to him, it went really well.
0: Okay, he thinks it went well.
2: Should he not?
4: No.
2: That's not good.
0: I didn't think it went great.
2: Really?
1: Okay.
3: Oh, no.
2: I would love to hear.
1: Because we got his version of it, and it seemed very good. But if you had a different experience, would you mind sharing that with us? Like, what was your perspective?
0: Yeah, I mean, he seems very nice. It was just very awkward. I mean, nobody's really good at dating, but I don't know. Did he tell you this early in the date? He asked me about my nails, and then he was like holding my hands for like a very long time.
1: All right.
2: So he told us that, and I thought it was kind of a sweet gesture. Like, he had read it as you didn't take your hands away and you wanted to hold his hand.
4: He made it sound more natural.
3: Yeah.
4: Maybe it wasn't.
0: Yeah. No, it was weird. Even like, I remember like my forearms kind of getting tired and like my elbows feeling weird. Like, it was a very long holding of hands, and I just, like, we had just met.
2: So why didn't you, can I ask, why didn't you pull your hands away?
0: So I tried, actually, after like the initial like, oh, I like your nails, I'm like, oh, thanks. And then I went to pull my hands away, and he just like kind of held them on there.
1: Oh.
4: Okay. Yeah, that's awkward.
2: I don't know why, but it feels like somebody has clammy hands in that situation.
4: Yeah.
2: Like, there's a little bit of cold sweat.
1: Yeah.
0: You're imagining correct. Nailed it. But it was gross.
1: He just told us that he really liked your hands. He liked your nails.
0: Okay.
2: No, he just thought it was a sweet moment. He just read it wrong. Like,
1: well,
2: that's too bad. That's just bad communication.
1: Sure. Definitely,
2: right?
1: An awkward moment, like you said.
0: 100%.
1: But you know, I would say that's just like a minor speed bump. You should be able to look past the hand holding thing and focus on your connection.
3: Yeah.
0: Well, I think that's correct. Like, you could shift past that if there was a connection to focus on. But I just didn't really feel very connected.
3: No. Really?
0: Yeah, he did this thing, like, we're, like, on the date, it's, like, very early in the date, and he is, like, he did this rating on a scale of 1 to 10 thing, like, multiple times, and he was, like, so, on a scale of 1 to 10, like, how do you feel about me? And I was just kind of, like, I don't know you.
1: Oh.
3: No.
1: He's doing a live survey of himself in the middle of the date?
2: Did he really want you to give him a number, or was he trying to be funny?
3: Oh, good question.
0: Yeah, no, he, like, pressed for a number. I was like, I don't know, like a five, like we just met.
3: A five.
1: Ouch.
4: Five's pretty good for a stranger you don't know. You just met.
2: Well, I don't know.
0: Yeah.
2: I think if like, a person I was out with gave me a five, that would be an automatic
4: at the beginning of the date.
1: I mean, Ariel, he wasn't letting go of your hands at that moment. I bet you if you had given him a higher number, like an eight, then he would have released his death grip.
2: Maybe she only gave a five because she only could get one hand out to hold
1: it.
0: Strategize as a way to get out. Handhold.
5: Well. Hey, excuse me. I mean, I'm on the phone. I've been listening. Hi, Ariel.
0: Yeah. Oh, my God.
1: Oh, Brian.
0: Oh, God.
1: Okay. Yeah. Sorry, Ariel. This is how it works. We have the other person listening on the line waiting to jump in.
2: That was probably hard to hear.
0: Well, I give this a three.
2: You know what, though? That's not a one.
3: There you go.
1: Okay, well, Brian, you wanted to jump in and say something?
5: Yeah, I mean, that's hard to hear. I obviously didn't want to make you uncomfortable, but it really just seemed like a different thing to me. I thought it was kind of like cute, romantic kind of thing when we were holding hands.
0: Brian, that's not the only like weird thing that happened. Like, you made me feed you.

0: pizza like a giraffe. Oh, like, yeah. That was so odd. You stood up, like, out of nowhere.
1: I mean, that was funny. You said you want to try this, and I just said, hey, yeah, just feed it to me like you would feed a giraffe.
2: Did you say he's...
0: Yeah, and then you stood up and, like, towered over me and, like, made me do it.
1: I thought it was cute.
0: You were eating it out of my hand. That's not cute.
3: Oh, my God. No, I beg to differ.
2: I imagine, you know, like the big giraffe tongues. That yeah. Out, like,
4: wraps around the slice. Wrap around it. Sucks it in.
3: Or like a lizard.
1: It was not as big of a moment as you're making it. It was just a funny little thing that happened.
5: See? You guys were not on the same page at all.
3: Yeah.
1: Also, like that rating thing, I was just like joking. I was like, so, you know, how do you think it's going? She's like, I think it's going really well. I was like, scale of 1 to 10. Like, just joking around.
2: Okay.
0: So you did it again at the end. Like, we are, like, leaving, and then you were, like, all weird and whispery, and you were like, on a scale of 1 to 10, how much do you want to kiss me right now?
4: Okay.
2: Come on, that could be cute if it was a guy that you liked. You know what I mean?
3: Maybe.
5: That's the problem.
0: A guy that I liked wouldn't have basically put me in a headlock and said that to me.
2: What do you mean headlock?
1: Oh, I was just putting my arm. I didn't mean to do that, obviously. I was putting my arm around you.
0: So
1: like, I told you guys I probably botched that kiss moment, but I thought everything else went really well till then.
3: But it also didn't.
4: Yeah. He also choked her out a little bit. Yeah. So.
2: Was there anything you liked about him, Ariel?
0: It did make me want to go to the zoo. I was like, I haven't seen a giraffe in a really long time.
3: Go feed the animals.
4: So you did think the feeding was kind of cute if it's somebody else.
1: I don't think we need to do this anymore. Obviously, I know how you feel about me. Like a little over the top. I thought it was good. Maybe I just misread it, but you know, I.
0: You did. You did. Yeah. You misread it.
4: Okay.
2: Straightforward.
4: All right, Brian, man. I'm sorry that it turned out this way. We were really hoping to get a victory for all the tall men of the world, and it just wasn't.
2: just another
1: guy. I'll be all right. It's fine. I appreciate you guys.
2: Okay.
4: Oh,
2: he knows he'll be fine.
4: Yeah. And Ariel, before we let you go, just let us know, how do you think this call went on a scale of 1 to 10?
2: Don't ask, Jeff.
0: I'm going to go 5. I am glad you got closure, but I also hate that like hundreds of thousands of people probably heard about this weird date I went on.
2: Is that a compliment?
4: You're really overestimating how many listeners we have. But thank you.
0: Brooke and Jeffrey in the morning. 101.7 The Beach.

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15: You know that feeling of panic when you're in line at airport security?
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15: And suddenly you can't remember if you accidentally packed a switchblade and three large bottles of Pert Plus shampoo in your carry-on?
16: Which one are you more worried about them taking, huh?
15: I need my hair to look good on vacation.
16: Yeah, two in one. You can't get that every day.
15: Exactly. So you quickly start racking your brain thinking, oh my God, what did I put in there? That same panicked feeling happens when we hear the question, what's on your mind?
17: Oh, no.
15: And the mental second guessing begins.
17: Oh, my gosh. How many ounces is the shampoo in my pocket?
15: I know.
17: I can't remember.
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0: It's Brooke and Jeffrey in the morning. And are you a glass half full type of person?
1: Oh.
2: Well, it depends on the day.
0: If so, please allow us to knock that glass over for you during a brand new shattered glass edition of What's On Your Mind.
1: We're the break the glass type of people.
0: Yeah. What do you have to be so optimistic about? Because we're going to go around the room and find out all the totally positive things that each member of the show has been thinking about lately. Starting with Brooke. What's on your mind?
1: Well, you guys may remember, I think it's been 2 years now, where my daughter entered a contest with our MLB team, our baseball team.
3: Oh, yeah.
1: And I just threw her name in. I used an old Hotmail account that the kids club thing is attached to because I use that for all of my promotional things. Just a little hack, have that side email so you don't have to get it on their real inbox.
0: And other stuff you don't want out in the public. Okay.
1: Anyway, so she got chosen, and the shortstop for our team came to our house to tell her.
3: Yes.
1: It was like this huge deal.
2: Yeah, very
1: made
2: jealous.
1: A crazy impact on our life. Well, fast forward to present day.
2: Yeah.
1: The same MLB team has a art contest
2: for the
1: kids club.
2: A drawing?
1: Yeah. So my son spends 3 days making a drawing, and he enters it online, right? Same Hotmail account that I used to put it in.
0: Okay.
2: Oh, you should have done a new one. They're going to know that you already won before.
1: He won! Yes!
0: You don't say.
2: This is getting sketchy.
1: I'm feeling guilty at this point that my children are winning these things.
0: Yeah. But you don't feel guilty about putting the 10 $100 bills inside of the envelope when you submit them.
2: It was macrame hundreds.
0: Interesting.
1: So this time he gets 4 tickets to the game. We go to the very last game of the season.
0: Wow.
1: Which is amazing.
2: Yeah.
1: Then he gets a $400 gift card to spend in the pro shop.
2: For the team shop.
1: Yes, for the team shop.
2: That's amazing.
1: So I'm just asking if other people have kids that are fans of baseball, if they could start entering these contests.
0: You feel
1: guilty? I don't have to feel so bad about my children winning them.
3: They need more competition.
4: Maybe it's because your kids are the only ones not allowed to have phones, so they have a lot of free time.
1: They're
2: really
1: super bored.
0: <Good point. laughs>
1: Yeah, they don't post about it on social media.
3: No.
1: They don't even text their friends about
3: chaos.
1: It.
3: Chaos.
2: I mean, her other emails are publicized.
0: Yeah. Well, that's amazing. Jose, what's been on your mind?
2: Well, speaking of sports, I recently got blessed with an opportunity to go on the field before an NFL game.
1: Did you enter an art contest?
2: No, I did not. I got very lucky, and I'm there with my best friend for warm-ups.
1: Yeah.
2: And the NFL people, they tell you like exactly where to stand.
1: Oh,
2: it's all roped off.
1: Mm-hmm.
2: And they literally snuck us in next to like 50 military members who are all there to do the flag on the field.
1: Oh,
2: you know how they
1: all
2: hold it? There's like a bunch of them.
1: Yeah.
2: So it's, imagine 50 people, white hats, white gloves, very formal, and then just me and my bro like, so out of place, okay? At one point, the NFL referees, like the actual referees, they walk up and they start going down the line and they're fist bumping all the military guys, go, hey, thank you so much for your service.
1: Yeah.
2: Blah, blah, blah. Mm-hmm. Coming down the line, they were coming to me.
0: Yeah.
2: I'm like, I'm going to fist bump NFL referee.
0: Okay.
2: And he skips me.
0: What?
2: And I'm like, what the heck?
4: He didn't say thank you for your service?
2: No, not at all. I was like, well, okay, I guess.
1: Uh-huh.
2: So he walks away, and after he's gone, as a joke, I say to the boys, look, I know you guys serve our country and all, but I do prank phone calls on the radio. And I get the biggest laugh. Actually are like, that is so funny because I'm so dumb.
1: Good. I'm glad it was funny. I thought it was going to be one of those break room moments.
2: No, no, they were all cracking up. And actually, it turns out a lot of them were fans and listened. So they're like, oh, by the way.
1: That's awesome.
2: This. So it turned out great. Other than the fact I didn't get a fist bump from an NFL referee.
1: And you didn't spill any ketchup or mustard from your hot dogs on anyone's uniform.
2: No, not at all. It was a successful day. And I didn't get

0: kicked out. Yeah.
1: Well, Alexis, what's been on your mind?
2: So the other day I was listening to a podcast interview with Matt Damon. Okay.
3: Oh,
2: I love celebrity pods.
3: Okay.
2: And he's talking about Good Will Hunting.
3: Yeah.
2: And I was like, iconic movie. I've never seen it.
3: Oh.
2: I'm going to watch it.
4: Yeah.
2: So I'm sitting there. I'm going to watch it. And I'm like kind of dreading it. The reason I put it off all these years is because I'm like, I'm being so for real. I don't like hunting movies. Yeah. And it's going to be really well.
1: Yeah.
0: I thought you'd say I don't like math.
2: What no. hunting movie have you seen?
1: Bleeding heart for animals.
2: I was trying to think of like DiCaprio and The Revenant, like that type of thing. I don't even know if that's hunting. I just know there's a bear.
0: Well, I don't like Goodwill.
2: Yeah. No. And
3: I thought it was a hunting movie?
2: Yes.
0: That is so funny.
2: Because I've seen the cover photo and I've seen the trees behind them. I didn't notice the bench they're sitting on. But like the outdoors. So I was like, okay. Anyway.
0: Robin Williams with a beard too, right?
3: Minnie Driver's the deer.
2: Yes. And so, yeah, I start watching it, and then that's when I'm getting all the pop culture references now. I'm like, oh, young Ben Affleck and Matt Damon, they're besties.
0: Yeah.
3: They wrote it together.
2: Yeah. And then the how about them apples quote.
3: Yeah.
2: I'm like, yes. And then, yeah, 30 minutes in, it gets to where he says his name is Will Hunting. My life was changed. I was sitting there, and I was like, oh, my God, he's not going into the woods. Anyways, way better than I ever could have imagined.
0: It was a good movie. You liked
2: yes,
0: it.
2: It was so great.
0: Awesome.
2: So anybody else who hasn't been watching it because of that, not a hunting movie.
3: Why aren't these Boston guys wearing more camouflage?
2: I was waiting for it.
1: Jeez.
3: Oh, Jeffrey, what's on your mind?
1: Well, you know how if you go to a restaurant or a coffee shop enough, the employees will start to recognize you as a regular?
2: Yeah, that's like gold.
0: Yeah, it's a compliment.
3: They want you to know.
1: Well, I guess that happened to me not in the way that I wanted.
3: Uh-oh.
1: At the Starbucks drive-thru down the road.
3: Okay.
1: Because I stop in there almost every morning now on my way into the office. And the other day, as I rolled up to the window, the worker lady, who's a woman probably in her 50s, she hands me my order and she says, oh my gosh, I was just telling everyone how you're our most basic customer.
3: Basic? You?
1: Basic.
3: Oh my God, are you a mocha guy? What are you doing?
1: I know what she meant is because my order is never complicated. I just get a pastry.
3: Yeah. You don't order a coffee?
1: It's where I just get food on the way into work.
0: Coffee shops have good bakeries usually.
3: That's interesting.
1: But then all the other employees working are like, oh, what? He's here? And they all start crowding around the window, three women, to get a glimpse of Mr. Basic.
3: Yeah, the pastry guy.
1: And I don't think they meant it in a mean way. I think they meant it like a compliment, like I'm the easiest customer they have the entire morning.
0: Like, if you ever see this guy, be grateful.
3: Is it the same pastry you order? Do you ever mix it up?
1: I do either a cheese Danish or a ham and Swiss croissant.
0: Mr. Basic, hold the Swiss.
3: Yeah.
0: Get the hammy.
1: But at Starbucks, they don't know me as the guy on the radio.
3: No.
1: They know me as Mr. Basic.
3: Yeah.
1: What a strange, weird guy.
0: Hey, Mr. Basic, want a water?
3: Yeah.
0: Switch it up today.
1: That's crazy. But that's what's been on our minds. You can text in to 78592 and tell us what's been on yours. It's Brooke and Jeffrey in the morning.

0: It's Brooke and Jeffrey in the morning, and you know, so many people are down on AI lately.
1: Yeah.
0: Complaining that, oh, all the pictures on the internet are fake now.
2: Yeah, other than my AI girlfriend.
0: Yeah, she's like cool. AI.
1: Well, I'm
0: yeah,
1: glad you don't talk bad about her.
2: We've never had a fight.
0: That's so nice.
1: Does she agree with you a lot?
2: Yeah, it's crazy. Cool. She's super smart.
0: Everybody else is like, oh, those wedding thank you cards that you sent weren't handwritten.
2: Oh.
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5: Seafood and steak. It's Trisha. How may I help?
1: I need to speak to someone about the emotional distress your salad caused me.
5: I'm sorry?
1: Did you hear me? My name is Mindy Marie Claiborne, and I was at your establishment the other night, and my experience was so poor, I demand a full refund.
5: Okay. Ms. Claiborne, I'm so sorry. Give me just a
1: moment. Let me ask
5: you
1: this. Are you the manager? Are you the manager?
5: I'm not the manager. She's not in right now, but I am the, like, acting manager here.
1: Okay, well, then you're going to have to answer some questions, because I've been going there for 8 years, and this was the first time my bread basket only had 4 pieces. 4. Did you hear me? So I need to know what changed.
5: Okay. Huh? Okay, so I completely understand, and I am going to help you deal with this, but I'm definitely going to make it right for you. I honestly do not know how many pieces of bread comes in the bread basket.
1: Oh, good God! Who's that?
5: Ma'am, do you need to call us back?
1: Oh, no, you're not getting off the hook that easily. Nice try. Just hold your freaking pants up!
5: Are you okay?
1: Listen, I'm going to get the door, and you deal with my assistant.
5: Excuse me, your assistant?
6: Hello, I am Mindy's assistant. AI Karen.
5: What?
6: I'm just curious. Your menu says hand-cut fries. I just want to know. Whose hands?
5: What is happening right now?
6: I am an AI Karen programmed to complain on behalf of my human counterpart, Mindy Marie Claiborne.
5: Okay. Oh my goodness, I don't even know what to say to this.
6: Mindy ordered her steak medium, and it came back medium. Explain the difference.
5: Medium? I don't know.
6: My name is AI Karen, and I demand answers.
5: Is she coming back to the phone? What is happening?
6: Mindy says the table next to us got their food before.

0: we did. And they arrived 2 minutes after us. She timed it.
1: Can you please tell Miss Mindy to call me back?
2: Hello, this is Mindy Marie Claiborne, and I am back from getting the door.
1: Okay, great. So, yes, you had your robot person to come on.
2: That's AI, Karen.
1: Right. So I was just telling AI Karen that, you know, there seems to be more than one complaint.
2: Obviously.
1: So if you want to email us, you can do that.
2: You know what? Your menu says world famous nachos, but I've been to three countries and not one has mentioned them.
1: Ma'am, I'm sorry. So I know you're upset. I know your AI Karen's upset as well. But is that a complaint or is it like a fun fact?
2: Oh, so you're being smart with me. Is that how you want to take this? Is that the road you want to go down? The path you choose?
1: Ma'am, I just don't know how to answer you.
2: Get her, Karen!
0: Mindy asked for her beverage with light ice, and she clearly received medium ice.
1: Oh my goodness.
0: Is this the level of incompetence your restaurant operates on?
1: No, it's not.
0: Also, at points in the night, the music was too loud and also at some points too quiet.
2: Tell her!
1: Okay.
2: Tell her!
1: Ma'am, this is pretty ridiculous. I mean, you're calling us complaining.
2: Especially when we're doing prank phone calls like this. We can't have that tone.
1: Wait, what?
0: You heard her. Mindy Marie Claiborne demands you laugh at her prank phone call.
2: That's right.
0: So deal with it.
1: Wait, what is she saying? What is happening?
2: She's saying it's a phone tap. This is actually Brooke from Brooke and Jeffrey in the Morning, and your manager, Bianca, set you up.
1: Oh, my God.
2: I feel so bad.
1: When you told me that you received medium ice instead of light ice, I was like, oh, my Lord.
2: I think we're both lucky that AI Karen isn't real.
0: I could be real if you let me and gave me a bob haircut.
2: Oh, don't you dare steal my look.
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0: something.
1: No one's asked me yet.
2: Okay. Still available,
3: there's
2: ladies.
3: Somebody with a poster board right outside the studio.
2: Brooke and Jeffrey in the morning. And there's a funny video making the rounds. It's up on our Insta stories right now of a high school athletic coach in Illinois who caught some of his students TPing his house on his ring cam.
1: Dude, see? No.
3: The youth are still alive.
2: And mid TP, he decided to respond to them through the speaker.
3: Oh.
2: So let's listen.
4: Hello, boys.
5: Guys! What's up, Mr. Marley? Jacob!
4: Make sure you do a nice job.
6: They're all in the trees right now. I got the front porch.
4: All right. Have fun. Be safe. Good win.
3: That's so cute. I used to love TPing houses.
7: Yeah, really? We definitely did my coach's house,
3: yeah,
7: too.
3: Yeah, for
7: the same.
3: Sure.
7: Yeah,
3: same.
2: With clean or used ones.
3: Yeah.
2: Makes a difference. But most people in the comments were saying he's being a really good sport about the whole thing. Yeah. But I will tell you, in the description of his post when he shared it online, he did say, it's almost like they forgot who oversees their workouts. Monday is going to be a tough one.
1: Oh, yeah.
3: But worth it.
2: Definitely. Worth it. Yeah. And here on Brooke and Jeffrey in the Morning, we want to make sure everyone has a fun and safe homecoming week. So be responsible, be respectful, and whatever party bus you rent on your way to the dance, make sure you're playing our second date update podcast for the drive.
3: That'll set the mood. Yeah, nothing like listening to a podcast on the way to homecoming.
2: Yeah. Oh, cool. That'll make you want to grind on each other.
3: Yeah.
2: Laser stories right after this.

0: It's the radio segment that's making brushing time family time with the new Colgate Quad Bristle. A 3-foot-long toothbrush with four heads on it.
1: Yes.
0: So the whole family can brush simultaneously.
2: What about the height difference? That's going to be...
1: You'll work it out.
0: Yeah, get a stool. 4 out of 5 dentists say, wait, what? With Laser Stories, the segment where we read weird news stories around the globe just like everyone else does, except we've got a laser.
2: Yeah.
0: And those other bristle buddies just don't. This first laser story is out of Georgia.
1: Ooh.
0: A 26-year-old man named Abdul Rashid was at a Red Lobster with his date.
1: Mm.
0: And when the bill came, he looked at the final total, $63.77.
1: Okay. It's expensive, but not crazy, crazy.
0: Well, at that point, instead of taking out his wallet and paying for the meal, he leaned over to his date, Shailene, whom he had just met on Tinder a few hours ago, and whispered in her ear, quote, follow my lead.
1: Oh, no.
0: He then fell to the ground and proceeded to fake a medical emergency.
2: Hey. Oh, my God.
1: I'm allergic to shellfish. I forgot.
2: Oh.
0: Well, Shailene was confused. And just sat at the table eating the rest of her dinner.
1: That is amazing.
2: And he's like flopping on the ground.
1: Dude, unbothered.
0: But other patrons and restaurant employees were concerned, so they called 911. Mm. And a little while
1: she's just rolling her eyes.
2: Eating.
1: Yeah.
0: Can I get some more Coke, please?
1: Yeah.
0: A little while later, Abdul was checked over by first responders and was deemed to be totally fine.
1: He's like, what?
2: Nothing happened.
0: But there were suspicions, and upon further investigation, his failed plot was uncovered, so he's now facing charges of theft of services and making an unlawful 911 call.
1: Yeah, I'm sure Shailene ratted him out right away.
3: Yeah.
1: You know?
2: She's like, he just doesn't want to pay.
1: Yeah.
0: Sounds like
1: she's got no loyalty to him.
0: It sounds like he's still in jail, and his bond is set at $3,000.
2: Oh, quick, have a medical emergency.
1: Yeah, that'll work.
0: We'll see what his plan is. We don't know.
2: Oh,
0: as
2: man.
0: For Shailene, she says she's just happy she didn't have to pay for the meal.
2: She still has to pay.
1: Yeah.
0: Let's go to your next laser story out of North Carolina. The other day, two officers on patrol had to do a double take when they saw a very unusual vehicle driving down a city street. Because the two men were behind the wheel of a driving couch. I should say, technically, it was a love seat.
1: Oh.
0: And according to one witness, the occupants looked way too comfortable.
1: But how could you not be?
2: You're on a couch.
0: And the officers thought so, too. So they flipped on their lights and pulled the couch over to the side of the road.
1: Don't have to roll down your window, I guess.
2: Yeah. Oh, they're on scooters.
0: I'm showing a photo.
2: The show. That's actually
0: but
2: funnier.
0: According to the report, the two men had attached the couch on top of two electric rideshare scooters.
1: Oh, my God.
0: And were taking their unique invention out for a spin.
4: Wow, it's very nice.
1: I see people who live in New York do this a lot because it's easier than putting new furniture on the subway.
2: Oh.
1: Like, you take it to when you move places.
2: Oh, that's interesting.
0: Well, the drivers were ticketed but not arrested, as it wasn't even clear if a driver's license was required to operate that type of vehicle.
2: Yeah, because it has to go a certain mile per hour for you.
1: Yeah, but I bet they weren't wearing helmets.
3: Oh,
2: no.
3: Not very safe.
2: That's illegal
0: but
2: if it's a car.
0: The cops did take time to post a picture of the love seat, along with the caption, ask yourself, should this be on a road with actual cars?
2: Go!
1: Yes.
2: No is the answer.
1: They wanted to give it a test drive. I know those cops did.
3: Yeah.
0: Well, the couch car was disassembled, and the men's Lime scooter membership was suspended.
1: Oh, ouch.
0: That's going to be rough.
1: Yep.
0: This next laser story is out of spooky season.
1: Fun.
0: If you're going to dress up for Halloween this year, you should start thinking about what you're going to do now.
1: Yes.
0: Because you may not be able to pull off your usual sexy TSA agent look again this year.
1: Mm-mm-mm. And how could you do a TSA look that wasn't sexy, though, Jeff, is the question.
2: I mean, come on. You have the metal detector?
1: Yeah.
2: Let me wand you.
0: And it's not because you're getting too old or because TSA agents have become a protected species. It's because, according to seasonal holiday experts, sexy costumes are out this year.
2: What? Dude, funny costumes are always the best. Especially like when a hot girl can dress up like an old guy or something. It's
1: though,
2: so funny.
1: That one year that I was a sexy blood clot, that was pretty fun.
0: Well, a new survey asked people for the most overdone costumes, and the number one most popular answer was

0: the sexy version of anything.
1: Oh,
2: I was going to say nurse.
1: Okay. I was going to say Harley Quinn.
2: Oh my gosh, yeah. Harley Quinn is so overplayed.
0: Sexy, whatever you want, 49% agree.
2: Yeah.
0: The runner-up was pirate costumes.
2: Arr!
0: People are sick of seeing those. 25% of people said they're the most played out, and 22% said Joker costumes should be retired. Yeah, others receiving votes included cowboys and cowgirls, Harley Quinn, hippies, minions, mimes, and minions. Where's Waldo?
1: Mimes.
2: Dude, I've seen the Lorax like a lot of people.
1: Yeah, that one is. Yeah.
2: It's so funny.
1: That one's everywhere.
2: I love it.
0: And actually, adults are souring on dressing up altogether.
1: What?
0: Only 24% say they plan to dress up for Halloween this year.
1: Dude, find some joy. So have some fun, adults.
0: It's down from 28% of people who dressed up last year.
1: It should be more. It's a Saturday this year.
2: Yeah, this year you're right. It's lit.
1: Yes.
2: It's super lit.
0: Let's go to your final laser story out of the Love Lab. Reality shows like to shake things up every once in a while just so viewers won't lose interest.
1: Mm-hmm.
0: And with that in mind, the producers of The Bachelor are going to try something that they haven't done in years.
1: What's that?
0: Searching for a bachelor who's actually looking for love?
3: I'm in love, I'm in love, and I don't care who knows it.
2: Okay. New angle.
1: Yeah,
0: we all get the irony. A source says, quote, they want someone who's serious about looking for the one and not just in it to be an influencer like the last 3 or 4 or 1,000 guys.
2: I mean, you gain recognition, you get a million followers, and you just, that's your job now. You can just
1: but then you
2: media.
1: Have to find all the contestants that also want love. Like, this is a bigger challenge than they realize.
4: I think they realize the show's kind of over. And
1: they're like,
0: no word if that'll also apply to the women, but the source did say that the producers reached out to a 36-year-old guy who was named Sexiest Doctor Alive by People magazine.
1: Yeah. The sexiest doctor alive can't find a mate?
0: His
2: or
0: name
2: he just
0: is,
2: cheated on every girl and they all break up.
1: Oh my God, he's so cute.
0: His name's Dr. Mike Vasharsky and he gives online medical advice.
2: Oh.
1: He's already an influencer.
0: Has millions of social media followers.
2: Already.
0: So good job, Bachelor producers. Bachelor. Going away from the influencer angle. You did it for almost 5 whole seconds.
1: Yeah.
0: Congrats. As for this guy, he'd be perfect for The Bachelor. I mean, he's already dated half the shoe aisle, so you know he's in it for the real thing. And that means Laser Stories has come to an end for the day. We'll do it again, same time, on Friday.

0: On the phone, we've got Jamie, the school bus driver, joining us, who believes she has a 90% chance of beating Brooke today. And just so everyone isn't concerned here, we're talking to her outside of her bus driving hours.
1: So, you could tell by how quiet it is.
0: Yeah. She's not pulled over on the side of a highway with a bunch of children in the back all waiting to get to school. Jamie, welcome to the show.
2: Thank you for having me.
1: Is there one kid on your bus that every time they're sick for school, you're like, yes, he's not here?
2: Maybe two or three.
1: Okay, there it is.
0: Go ahead, shout out their name and home address real quick.
3: Oh, say their parents' names.
0: No, we're just going to get to the game, Jamie, because we know you got work to do. We got 30 seconds on the clock to answer as many questions as possible. If you don't know when, you can say pass, but you have to beat Brooke outright if you want to win. Are you ready?
2: I am.
0: Good luck. Your time starts now. The streaming service Spotify started on this day in 2008. The three curved lines in its logo represent what?
2: Pass.
0: What state is officially called the Gopher State?
2: What the heck? Missouri.
0: 65% of your bones are made by what mineral?
2: Collagen.
0: What was Mickey Mouse's original first name? Was it Mitchell, Mortimer, or Marty?
2: Mortimer.
0: The prefix pseudo means what?
2: Before.
0: All right, Jamie. Brooke is coming back into the studio now, and Jamie is a brand new player. This is her first time on the show, and she told our producer she loves Halloween to the point that her outfits turn heads.
1: Yes!
0: And she feels like a mini celebrity because people want to get photos with her. What was your proudest costume that you've ever done, Jamie?
2: I was Winifred Sanderson from Hocus Pocus.
1: And you just looked exactly like her?
2: Well, because I use my real hair, so yeah.
0: Ooh. Is Winifred the red-haired one?
3: Who's the hot blonde one that Jessica, I don't even know her last
1: name. Sarah Jessica Parker.
3: There it is. Yeah, that's my favorite witch. She can suck my blood, and witches don't even suck blood.
1: Yeah.
3: But I let her take a nibble, you know what I'm saying?
0: You're watching a totally different version of Hocus Pocus than most of us are.
1: You made it wrong. But, what are you going as this year? Can you reveal?
2: I'm on the fence because it's on a Saturday, so I can go a little more risque.
1: Do you need, do you need help deciding?
2: No, not yet.
4: Good call, Jamie.
1: I wanted to know.
0: Whatever the risque outfit is you choose to go with, we're going to need proof of that, so you have to text in a picture of your outfit
1: or
0: to the show.
1: Come to my neighborhood. My neighborhood's so fun on Halloween.
2: Okay.
1: There you go.
3: Brooke will also be very risque, too, because
1: it's with
3: Saturday.
1: My children.
3: Yeah.
0: It's going to be a good Halloween this year. Let's go over to Brooke. It's your turn. Are you ready?
1: Yes.
0: Your time starts now. The streaming service Spotify started on this day in 2008. The three curved lines in its logo represent what?
1: Radio waves? Or sound waves?
0: What state is officially called the Gopher State?
1: Ohio.
0: 65% of your bones are made by what material?
1: Calcium.
0: The Mickey Mouse's original first name, was it Mitchell, Mortimer, or Marty?
1: Mortimer.
0: The prefix pseudo means what?
1: Pseudonym.
0: Which superhero's alter ego is Diana Prince?
1: That would be Wonder Woman. I don't know.
0: Okay. We got our answers in. Now we got to go over to the scoreboard to see how you both did with our own Jose. Sloth would be a great sexy outfit idea for you, Jamie, if you're thinking about one. But Jose Bolaños.
3: Jamie, you got one correct today.
1: Okay, Jamie.
3: No comment?
0: Hello?
1: Yep, you're not going
2: Sorry, I'm just embarrassing.
1: That's okay. It's okay. You could cross off lucky game show winner as one of your costumes.
3: Well, Jamie.
2: That's for sure.
3: Yeah. Jamie got one, Brooke.
1: Yeah?
0: Sorry about that, Jamie. We'll go over the answers for everybody. The streaming service Spotify debuted on this day in 2008. The three curved lines in the logo

0: do represent sound waves. The state that's called the Gopher State is Minnesota.
1: Oh.
0: University of Minnesota Golden Gophers.
2: That's what I think of.
0: Anyway, 65% of your bones are made by calcium. Mickey Mouse's original first name was Mortimer Mouse.
1: Mm-hmm.
0: Not sure why they didn't keep that. the prefix pseudo means false.
1: Oh.
2: So pseudo's a prefix and pseudonym.
0: Yes.
1: Well, I understand. I didn't hear the question.
2: Okay.
0: And the superhero's alter ego named Diana Prince, that's the hero Wonder Woman.
1: Oh,
0: so you got that one right, Brooke.
1: Got
0: Jamie, it was not enough to beat Brooke today, but just for playing, we're going to hook you up with Brooke and Jeffrey Swag.
1: Ooh.
3: All right. Thank you. Next time, Brooke. Next time.
1: All right.
3: You're mine.
2: Yeah.
1: Hey, you know, you'll have to drive those kids to school the day before Halloween. Do you give them candy when they board the bus or...
3: We're not supposed to, but I do.
1: Yeah, that a girl.
0: All right, Jamie. Thank you for calling in. Make sure you come back and do it again. It's Brooke and Jeffrey in the morning.
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0: person who knows the truth.
1: That's right.
2: Oh.
0: I'm just saying, sometimes the thing that blows up a lie isn't technology, it's another human being with the receipts.
1: Hey. Oh.
0: And that describes our listeners who are ready to share their stories of how they caught a cheater in a brand new Busted coming up at 9:10.

0: morning.
1: Sneaky husbands.
0: Two-timing wives.
1: Bad boyfriends.
0: And even worse, girlfriends.
1: They thought they could get away with it.
0: But now, they're about to get busted.
2: You ever see your partner's phone light up at 1:30 in the morning and think, aw, somebody texted them. That is so sweet.
3: Yeah.
4: Someone's really cared to text them at this time.
3: That's so nice they're thinking of that.
2: And nothing nefarious crosses your mind afterwards.
4: No.
2: Isn't that wonderful? Unfortunately, not everybody's so trusting. Even when their partner insists, relax, babe, she's just a coworker.
3: Yeah. It's naked in my bed.
2: Shocking that those people would end up here on Busted, telling us stories about how they caught their poor exes innocently meeting up with just a friend who happened to have their pants off in your apartment. And we've got a few listeners ready to share, starting with Emily. Tell us how you busted your significant other.
5: Oh, boy. Okay. Oh. So my boyfriend started all of a sudden getting like really serious about his what he would call morning coffee walks.
2: Okay.
3: It's a nice way to start the day.
4: Yeah.
5: Yes, totally. I was like, okay, that's fine. Mental health walks, whatever. So he'd leave the house every day at 6 a.m. with his thermos of coffee and headphones, and he'd be gone for like an hour.
3: Okay.
5: One day I grabbed his travel mug by accident, and I open it up, and I find not coffee inside, but prophylactics.
3: Wait, what?
6: Oh.
2: Oh.
3: Wait.
2: I didn't know consuming those gave you energy, too.
3: Oh. You didn't know they were caffeinated?
2: Yeah. Oh, that's interesting.
4: Oh.
5: So I found these and obviously got very suspicious. So that morning, I decided to follow him out of the house. And he ends up walking to a storage facility that's like 4 blocks away.
3: That's even sketchier.
6: Yeah. Huh.
3: Why couldn't it be a house or an apartment or something?
5: Yeah, I agree. Anyways, I see him like go into one of the units with none other than our neighbor, Celine.
3: Oh, wow.
4: The neighbor.
3: Oh.
2: Brooke, you don't rent a storage locker with one of your neighbors down the street?
3: It just sounds so cold and uncomfortable. And the lighting is not going to do you justice in one of those
4: it's
3: things.
4: It's not romantic, bro.
2: I'm sure they have an inflatable mattress in there somewhere.
5: Yeah, so that's how I found out he was cheating on me with somebody who I thought was my friend.
3: Oh.
2: Yikes. Oh, you knew her.
3: Yeah, now you can never go to a storage locker ever again.
2: Seriously.
3: Storage wars is really triggering for you.
4: You're about to open it, you're like, everyone brace yourself just in case.
2: Oh my God.
5: By the way, I just want to give a shout out. Hey, Celine, if you're listening to this, you're a cheater, you're a liar, and nobody on our block likes you.
4: Yeah.
6: I like how the shout out's not to the ex, it's not her. It's not the guy.
3: She still lives there.
2: Yeah.
3: So.
2: Good to get the word out. Let's keep going to Peter.
4: By the way, Celine, text in if you're listening. This is good drama.
2: Yeah. Peter, tell us how you busted your significant other.
7: Okay, my girlfriend started carpooling to work because gas has gotten really expensive.
3: Who is getting this all done before work? My God.
4: We're also triggered, our jobs start very early.
2: Yeah.

0: Okay. Well, that makes sense. Carpool to save money.
1: Yeah. And so we just wanted to save that money. But then one morning when I was homesick, I looked out the window. She got picked up. And I noticed that it was some guy driving that I'd never met before. It wasn't like a co-worker that I recognized.
0: Uh-oh.
1: And then okay. I watched him lean over and kiss her before they drove away.
2: Oh. Right in front of your place.
3: Oh, God.
4: Way to be discreet.
0: Well, maybe got some, like, ketchup off of her cheek.
2: Ew.
0: From, from her breakfast potatoes.
3: Then it would look like he was slapping her.
0: Okay, maybe not.
2: Jeff wants to join a carpool if that's how you everyone in
0: your
2: carpool.
0: My God, there's hollandaise sauce all over. Yeah.
3: Jeff gets in. Sorry, guys, I got stains all over this morning.
0: Yikes, man.
2: That sucks, though. You don't need any more evidence than that, do you?
1: Yeah. No, I mean, it got me really angry. But then I decided to stay calm, and I waited to confront her when she got home.
0: Wow.
1: And her explanation, I guess, was that she said, we were trying to save money, and so it was allowed. You can't be mad at me.
2: Oh, trying to save money.
0: Yeah.
2: It's much more cost efficient to have two boyfriends than one boyfriend.
0: Yeah, I'm doing that for us, babe.
2: Uh-huh, yeah.
3: Oh, wow. That's how much I love you.
0: Yeah.
1: Yeah.
0: Jeez.
1: So after hearing that, I just forgave her, and they've just been carpooling ever since.
2: Shut
0: Wait,
2: up.
0: What?
2: That's a lie.
0: No.
1: No, obviously I'm lying.
2: Okay.
3: I was like being quiet on purpose. Yeah, like, oh, wow.
0: Bring it in here, honey.
3: Don't tell him.
0: Oh, all right, we got time for one more. Let's go to Lisa. Tell us how you busted your significant other.
5: My boyfriend and I used to work out together at the gym.
3: Oh, nice.
5: And afterwards, he would always go and do a cold plunge.
3: Oh, I've heard those are good for your body.
5: Yeah, I'm not into it, though, so I would just go do my own thing, like stretch or whatever, until he was done, and then we would leave the gym together.
0: Okay.
5: And then one day, I was just curious about it, so I asked the gym employee where the cold plunge was.
2: Uh-oh.
5: And they were very confused and told me that their gym doesn't have one.
2: Oh,
3: what?
0: What do you mean you don't have one?
2: Maybe he's just doing a little cold splash of water on his
0: face. Yeah. Oh, yeah.
3: Water fountain?
2: Yeah.
5: And that's what I thought. So I go and check all the pools because there's definitely a pool. Oh. And I eventually find him and he is in the hot tub making out with one of the spin cycle coaches.
2: Oh,
3: wow. Whoa. That's not cooling
2: just
3: down at all.
2: Gym hot tub makeout session? That is very much frowned upon.
0: Unless it's a class that they offer at the gym.
5: It turns out they were meeting there every time after a workout.
2: Oh. Tongue yoga, I see what you're saying.
0: Really gets your heart rate up.
2: Mm-hmm.
0: Oh, no.
3: Boldness, though, again.
0: I'm sorry, Lisa.
3: Dang.
2: I mean, good that you found out, right?
5: Yeah, absolutely. Broke up with him on the spot.
2: Yeah.
3: Oh, wow.
2: Do you still go to that gym?
5: Absolutely not. And he paid my cancellation fee.
2: Hey.
0: All right.
3: Nice, it was on his
0: little victory at the end there, but hit up our text board 78592. If you have a funny story about how you caught your ex cheating, you could be on the next edition of Busted. We got your phone tab coming up.

0: time for your prank call. It's Brooke and Jeffrey in the morning. And today, Jose's character, Stoner Max, is back.
1: Yeah, I forget he's a character sometimes.
0: And he's definitely on something when he calls up a wine store and somehow gets a little confused. Stoner confused? No. But he also gets sympathetic for all the wines that haven't been sold yet.
2: Oh, that's sad.
0: Because wines are people too.
2: They're not.
1: If you think about it.
0: It's your phone tap right now.
3: It's a Brooke and Jeffrey phone tap on 101.7 The Beach.
4: Wine and Spirits, this is Jason. How can I help you?
5: Sup? What up, dog?
4: Hey, how are you, sir?
5: Hey, is this the wine store?
4: This is the only wine store in town, yes, sir.
5: Perfect, bro. Because I need you to be my wingman.
4: And what? Selecting some wine?
5: Yeah. First off, my name is Maximus, but you could just call me Max because it's like 7 letters shorter.
4: Happy to call you Max.
5: It may be like 6. Hold on. I can count it if you want.
4: There's no need for that. I'll just call you Max. What can I help you with?
5: So, like, I'm having this, like, sweet honey come over tonight on a date, and she told...
4: Congratulations.
5: Thank you, bro. We're slaying out here, you know? You and me.
4: If that's what you want to call it, sir.
5: Yeah. So, wait, where was I?
4: You were explaining a woman was coming over?
5: Yeah, she is.
4: What is it you're wanting to do here, Max? There's just a lot of people here at the store right now.
5: Well, I don't like know about wine or like what she likes, but I do know she's a Virgo. So
4: that's great. Please,
5: is there like a wine that makes Virgos more down to smash?
4: Listen, it really doesn't work like this.
5: No, think about it, bro. It's pretty deep. Like, the grapes were born around the same time she was. Whoa, dude,
4: all right, listen, man. We're getting a little off topic here, and
5: all right, bro. Hold up. You're throwing me off.
4: You haven't been on.
5: Well, think about this. I heard you have some wines that are dry, but like, if the wine's dry, why does it make my mouth wet?
4: I think this conversation is now over because you and I are on two different planets here. So
5: I agree with you. But before you hang up, I would also like to ask about your bottle adoption program.
4: Listen, I have no idea what you're talking about, but listen, I really have to go.
5: You don't have one. Don't you feel bad about like the expensive bottles that never get picked?
4: No. What are you talking about?
5: Like, how long has that Cabernet been sitting there? He's got dust on his shoulders. Like, he needs a hum, you know?
4: All right, listen to me. Wine is supposed to age. They're not human beings. They don't get adopted. They get purchased. They're items.
5: Oh, harsh, man. That's kind of like...

0: like a cold way to look at it. If I was I would face them towards each other so they don't get lonely.
1: All right, listen, Max, we're done here, all right?
0: I forgot to tell you how hot my date is. Her name is Brenda. She's a smoke show, bro.
1: All right.
0: And I love smoke. All right,
1: yeah, I'm happy for you, Max, but I really have to get back to work, please.
0: Sorry, you said the word smoke.
1: Are you kidding me? Did you completely go bong hong on me?
0: What? Whoa. I don't even know what bong hong means.
1: Hey, man.
0: Maybe I could teach you a word. It's phone tap. Wait, that's two words.
1: No.
0: If you say it super quick, phone tap.
1: What are you talking about?
0: Oh, I remember. Because this is actually Jose from the radio show Brooke and Jeffrey in the Morning, and I'm doing a prank phone call on you. This is a phone tap.
1: Are you freaking kidding me? You have got to be kidding me.
0: I'm sorry, man. It's your sister, Stephanie. She set you up. She said recently you talked to like a few people at the wine store who knew nothing about wine, and you're ultra frustrated.
1: That's a lot of people, but I've never had anyone like Max call me before.
0: Excuse me, it's Maximilius. Minus like seven letters.
1: Carry
0: the two. Hold on. Maybe it is six, dude. You're smart.
1: I actually feel a lot dumber after this phone call.
0: Real quick, though, before you hang up, do you have any wines born in April?
1: Come on in. We'll figure it out.
0: Yeah. How about I adopt all of those babies on the shelf? Give me a ladder. I'll get up there.
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0: Good morning, Sunshine Squad. I am Jeff.
1: Wow.
0: And this is Brooke and Jeffrey in the morning.
1: Sunshine Squad.
2: Hey, guys, you're my giggle gang.
1: I like it. Okay.
0: And we live in a miraculous time, don't we?
3: Mm-hmm.
0: Our houses are...
1: time.
0: Yeah. I mean, but there's some pretty cool stuff happening. Our houses are cleaned by tiny robots that can't get around a chair leg.
1: If you can afford the house.
0: Your smartwatch can alert you when you're stressed, which causes you to get more stressed about your level of stress.
2: That's why I don't buy the watch.
1: Oh, and it lets you know that you didn't sleep at all last night.
0: Yeah. And then there's the city of Houston. They're one of the first places to enjoy Walmart's new drone delivery program. Which is part of the race right now between e-commerce companies trying to deliver products to consumers as fast as possible.
1: It'd be so annoying.
2: Yes. So loud.
1: Yeah.
0: Well, there's a group of dads there who noticed this. One of them is Nathan Edwards. And he's on a group chat with about 8 other dads in his neighborhood. And he figured out how to drone Walmart products over to somebody else's backyard.
2: Why?
1: Wait, just, stuff from your house over to their house?
0: No, order something from Walmart delivered to somebody else.
1: But
0: so in just 25 minutes, he was able to send a raw potato to one of the other dads in his group for just 82 cents.
1: I see.
2: I thought you'd say dollars.
1: I see. Yeah, he just wants to use the drones as pranks.
0: And
2: cool.
0: 4 hours later, there were 20 potatoes stacked up in the backyard of his friend Will. And at that point, the potato wars were on.
1: Yes.
2: Oh, boy.
1: See, isn't technology helpful?
0: Yeah,
2: we're immediately playing with it.
4: The neighbor's not even home.
1: Yeah. Dads, you just have to throw a potato into somebody's yard.
0: Dads were flooding the Walmart app, sending potatoes all over the neighborhood.
1: Okay.
0: And this is what I mean by we live in a miraculous time. Just drones delivering prank food products all over Houston suburbs. So Walmart hasn't publicly commented on the story, but you can assume they're really happy about the potato wars.
1: Sure. Potato sales are through the roof.
0: But it just brings more attention to their drone delivery program. So that is what's going on in the world today.
1: Okay.
0: Peak society. What's going on in our necks? We're shocking them, of course.
1: Hey.
0: For the shock collar question of the day, we don't have a drone to do it yet. We're going to do it the old-fashioned way with Digital Jake.
2: Yay.
5: On this day in 2008, the streaming service Spotify officially launched.
1: Wow.
2: Wait, what year? 2008?
5: Yes.
2: Oh, my goodness.
5: Finally giving us an easier way to listen to any song we want without giving the artist any money.
1: Hey! Yeah, then you can pay for it, but you still have to listen to ads and podcasts like ours. People complain because they don't understand why.
2: Oh, yeah.
5: Let go of my wrist, Brooke. And now, 18 years later, Spotify knows us better than our own families do. Your mom thinks you're into hip-hop, but Spotify knows you listen to Party in the USA 16 times last Tuesday alone. That's why today we're celebrating the app that's turning our weird music taste into incriminating data with a special Supreme Stream edition of Plenty of 20. This is how it's going to work. You say a number 1 through 20. I'll give you a question about how people are using the popular music streaming app. Just answer correctly, and you can keep playing my game.
2: Cool.
5: We'll start with the woman whose favorite Spotify playlist is called Kids Bop After Dark. That's Alexis.
2: Yeah, they say frick on that one.
1: How is there a parental warning on it?
4: 9.
5: Alexis, Spotify's been around since 2008, like I said, and its second most streamed song of all time is Ed Sheeran's Shape of You, with more than 5 billion streams.
1: Ooh.
5: So what song is sitting at number 1 with more than 5.5 billion streams?
2: Oh, this is so hard.
5: Give you a hint, Alexis. It came out in 2019.
4: I can't even believe Shape of You is that much.
2: I know.
4: I'm like, that makes me think the number 1 isn't actually number 1. It's
0: it's the Kids Bop Shape of You.
5: I have a second hint if you need it, Alexis.
4: Please.
5: This artist has performed at the Super Bowl.
1: See, I was thinking The Weeknd.
2: Oh, and he actually broke.
4: Maybe the one from the TikTok video, the Blinding Lights. That does play all the time. It's so annoying. I hate that song. Blinding Lights by The Weeknd.
0: Everyone's favorite song, Blinding Lights.
5: I'll take Blinding Lights. I hate that song. That's correct, Alexis. All right, Brooke.
1: 15.
5: Spotify once analyzed the music people listened to while getting ready for a date and found that women and men were equally using the service in the background while they were doing their thing.
1: Yeah, you gotta feel good, man.
5: One gender was more more likely to listen to slower, relaxing music, while the other was more likely to listen to lively, upbeat songs. Mm-hmm. Which one did guys listen to? And same with the ladies.
4: Oh, I think this is really easy. I think the guys are going to listen to the slower, mellow stuff because they like to like get into a groove.
5: I never have to get into a groove. I'm always in the groove.
2: Okay. I am the groove.
1: Where women have to be like, okay, I swear I'm excited about this. I got to get pumped up.
4: You got to listen to a song.
1: Yes.
2: Like, it's so sound.
1: If I trick my brain, I'll actually enjoy this. So I think women are upbeat, men are slow and moody.
5: I'll take it.
1: Oh,
5: I'm sorry, it's the opposite, though.
1: Really?
5: According to the analysis, ladies listen to the slower music, guys listen to the more lively music.
1: Oh, maybe that's why men are coming in too hot on those dates, you know?
5: Chill out, everybody.
2: Yeah. What's up? I've been listening to party rock for 3 hours.
5: We're talking Spotify stats. For the anniversary of Spotify, and Jose, it's your turn. 9 and 15 are off the board.
2: Let's go number 5.
5: Okay. Spotify has more than 100 million songs, but there's one type of audio people have been using the service for that technically isn't music at all. Spotify has discovered millions of people listening to recordings of what unusual thing to help them sleep.
1: Oh.
5: Is it A?
2: Have options. Go ahead.
5: I do. Is it A, a chorus of zippers? B, a wobbly washing machine?
1: Oh.
5: C, a group of hair dryers?
2: Weird.
5: Or D,

0: someone whispering the alphabet.
1: Zippers would not get you to bed.
2: That's our going out before a date.
1: Subliminal. Mm-hmm. Washing machine, weirdly, I almost could see, because it'd be like, boom, boom, boom, boom, boom.
2: And then you need the wobbly leg in the back that's like, doom, doom, doom.
1: Like, if you can just fall asleep to a constant, hair dryers would be like white noise.
3: Yeah, that's true.
4: I like the sound of a hair dryer.
1: Oh my gosh, that's gotta be it. I'm gonna go see hair dryers.
0: Let's see if that's right.
1: Yay!
0: It is.
1: I had no idea.
0: There are Spotify tracks of hair dryers with millions of streams.
1: Weird. Oh,
3: that's why you fall asleep in the middle of drying your hair.
1: In the morning?
3: So peaceful.
0: Yeah. Jeffrey, it's your turn. 9, 15, and 5 are off the board.
5: I'll go 6.
0: Taylor Swift is the most streamed artist in Spotify history with more than 130 billion streams. Who's sitting at number 2 with 118 billion? Is it Drake?
1: Yep.
0: Bad Bunny?
1: Ooh.
0: Adele?
3: Oh.
0: Or a member of the Black Eyed Peas, Taboo's first and only solo album?
5: His one solo album has 118 billion?
1: Yes. Apple the app is so jealous.
5: Yes, I could see
3: for real.
5: It. That's why he wouldn't give Brooke an interview at Disneyland.
3: No, because he was the only one that did.
5: Oh.
1: Yeah.
5: Oh.
1: That makes even better. Yeah.
3: Which is why he got so many.
5: That's why he blew up, because of Brooke's interview.
3: Yeah.
5: Okay. I'm still going to go just for modern appeal, Bad Bunny.
0: Jeffrey says solid. Bad Bunny. He's correct. That means Brooke, the only person got hers wrong, lost today's plenty of 20.
5: So Brooke is going to be getting shocked, and somebody wanted to hear her sing fittingly Ordinary. So there you go, Brooke, your anthem.
0: Kind of mean.
1: Oh, by Alex Warren.
3: This song is ordinary. You're taking me out of the ordinary.
1: Oh,
3: wow. You're laying me down.
1: Bam!
3: You're dead and buried.
1: Sorry, you know, the song is very loud.
5: Yeah, oh, man.
3: I do not like this song.
5: Oh, if Taboo sang it, though, it would
3: I
5: slap
3: would like
5: so
3: it.
5: Hard.
3: Yeah.
6: Well, that was a fun ride. Hear it for yourself on our socials at Brooke and Jeffrey.
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shot to the top, I've been out of shape, thinking out the box, I'm an astronaut. 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Kinda shocking, they want a static with precision. I'm automatic, quarterback, I ain't talking second packet. 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
1: Wiggity, wiggity, wiggity, wiggity, wiggity, wiggity, wiggity, wiggity. 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Hi, it's Jackson Blue checking into your radio. And yes, I have way too much energy today. Time to go all request for the midweek soiree starting now. Let's go.

kicked in wicked hard a couple minutes ago. Did you hear me say wiggity on the radio? That's because I was eventually going to say Wednesday, but I never did because I forgot because shiny things. Hi, it's Jackson Blue. We are All Requests. What do you want to hear? I'm here. At least my body.

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1: New data on Botox just came out, and New York is the most Botox-obsessed state. Mississippi is the least. Meanwhile, Los Angeles is out there like,
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1: Every day we put you to work, and it's time to do that again. 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
1: I am Jackson Blue. Let's kick off a round of Wicked Weird Wednesday. Today, we're talking about the weird things that we love the smell of. Why? Because I just got a shipment of wrestling figures and I got busted smelling them. What's the weird thing you like to smell? I like the smell of professional wrestling toys. How about you? Text me, 833-584-1234. Oh, never mind. You're not texting me anymore because you think I'm weird. Well, I am, so it's okay.

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2: Hey, it's Jackson Blue just over here sniffing my wrestling toys because that's what I like to do. 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
1: Not only do I love the smell of my professional wrestling figures, my grandma used to love the smell of manure and skunks. And, yeah, I think I got those jeans, too. 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
1: I feel like being a pain in the butt today, and my timing is perfect because we have a telemarketer on hold right now. 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
2: 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John Mellencamp is 75 today. Yo-Yo Ma is 71. You got Louis Capaldi out there celebrating a birthday. And Simon Cowell is 67 today. Have you seen the picture of Simon Cowell that's going around the internet right now? The internet can be a cruel place. And Simon Cowell's face looks like a melting.

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1: Let's get back to your sniffer. Wicked Weird Wednesday and the weird smells we like. What's the weird smell you like? I've already confessed to way too many things, so I'm going to stop talking now. Just call me.

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1: 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Hello, it's Jackson Blue, Wicked Weird Wednesday. What's the weird thing you like the smell of?
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1: One more hour together. Welcome to the Supercharged Request Hour on a Wednesday. It's Jackson Blue packing this hour with so many requests, doubling them. So what do you want?

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1: Supercharged Request Hour. It's Jackson Blue playing so many requests and taking your answers for Wicked Weird Wednesday, too. What's the weird smell you love?
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1: Time to get to today's request of love and devotion, and then it's time for me to head for the door. It's Jackson Blue. Have a great rest of your night. This one says, hi, Jackson. Can you send a love shout out to my girlfriend, Marissa? She's a little freaked out right now, but I want her to know I love her and will always be there for her. Thanks very much. Great show. Signed, Damien. Going out to Marissa from Damien. It's today's request of love and devotion. Thank you.

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1: This is the TJ Show, and look at that. It's Wednesday, October 7th, 2026. I want to start the day asking you a question, Heather.
2: Oh, yeah, sure. Yeah.
1: Will you please be my UPS?
2: Be your UPS?
1: Yes.
2: Like your United Postal Service?
1: Can you make a delivery for me?

0: pressure.
1: I'm bending down beneath the console. Hold on.
0: Is it the sardines that you were going to bring
1: hold
0: me
1: up,
0: yesterday?
1: Everyone, hold up, okay? This, the delivery address,
2: for me.
1: The delivery address is across the room. There's a name on there.
0: I sit across the room from DJ, and I believe it's the sardines that
1: well,
0: you...
1: go ahead.
0: Man, this is a heavy bag.
1: Did you get a package, J-Bo?
0: Have you been snooping in my yard, you porch pirate?
1: All right, so there you go.
0: Okay. All right, hot maple syrup.
1: Hot maple syrup.
0: Crackers. Well, it's like pretzel crackers.
1: Yep. That's from my own personal collection.
0: And a can of sardines.
1: Boom.
0: Season, the brand that you really, really like.
1: So when I tell you, if you missed it earlier in the week, I went on a hunt. There was one store that had my favorite sardines, and then they were sold out in less than a week. There's something weird going on with sardines. I know people love their tinned fish. But you said something off the radio. You said, okay, if you like it that much, I might be open to trying it with the right dressing.
0: Yes, if you dress it up.
1: Well, in that package, you see hot syrup.
0: Mm-hmm.
1: That is ready to go on top of your sardines. I lay out. You want to hear how gross this gets every day?
0: Don't do it for me. Please don't. Forget it. I don't need you to tell me how you do this.
1: Well, no, I mean,
0: because then you're going to make me not want to eat
1: it. No, I love it. Other people are very judgmental. What I do is I take a piece of parchment paper. I put it on the counter. I open up the sardines, I let them sort of waft out, and then I pour the hot maple syrup on it, I put some crushed pepper flakes on it if you want, and then I use those pretzel crackers. It's one of the things I look forward to in life.
0: Okay.
1: And it fills you up, it's 20 grams of protein, it's amazing.
2: It's not a good sign we have to air out your food.
1: That's true.
2: I don't think that's something you
1: It's true, but you have to air out your laundry, right? And you wear your clothes, I think there's a connection there, yeah.
3: And if you can tell me beforehand when you try this, J-Bo, I would like to leave the office.
1: No, she's not going to do it here.
0: I'm not going to do it at work. I'm most excited about this hot maple syrup.
1: Oh, it's so great.
0: I can put this on everything at that point.
1: Hot maple syrup, hot honey, it's some of the best stuff on earth. They infuse it with chili peppers, and it's just beautiful. So anyway, you are...
0: Ooh, it'll be so good.
1: You're equipped. And,
0: Thank you. Appreciate it.
1: We are ready to go here. Great job, delivery system.
2: Well, you know.
1: You're amazing.
0: You got it here on time. Which
2: what
0: is,
2: I do.
0: Whew, it's hard nowadays.
2: I did forget to get a signature. My bad.
1: Yeah, these days.
0: And my tracking number didn't load, but I'm happy it got here.
1: We are so grateful that you are here. Thank you for turning on your radio. Part of this show, a big part of this show, is you. We always invite you to be a part of what we do here. 877-RADIO-TJ. That is your passport to get on the radio. We hope the phone rings. We just sit here and we're like, man, who's going to call next? And hopefully we can get you on the radio. If you catch us in the studio, that's awesome. If you get our voicemail, leave a message. We got a whole bunch of voicemails to get to today. Are you guys ready to do this?
0: Yes.
1: All right. Here's the number. 877-RADIO-TJ. 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

0: This is the TJ Show, and today is the day if you're a Ted Lasso fan. The season finale goes out, and I guess you could even watch it now, right? It came out first
1: thing?
0: Should
1: be out now, yeah.
0: Well, you guys are like, hey, you should watch this with the family.

0: And obviously I have little kids, and I thought there was like a lot of dirty language in the show.
1: Yeah.
0: Is that not the case?
2: I mean, language. What is dirty? You know?
0: Right. How do you define dirty?
3: There's some F bombs.
1: But it's very wholesome.
3: Yeah. Right. Other than that,
0: that's what's wholesome now. Yeah. That's the world we're in.
2: Other than that, the storyline, the things that are going down in the show, very wholesome. But the way they speak, that's more of a cultural thing.
3: Right. Like Ted Lasso, he does not curse. That's his, like, thing.
0: Okay.
3: He doesn't curse, and he's just like an upbeat, like, positive character.
0: And you have a theory on kids with curse words?
3: I would argue that it's better that kids know the words earlier so that they can know when and when not to use them.
2: Yes.
3: So if they, like, you know what I mean? Like, J-Bo always says, you, like, learn the rules so you can break them.
2: Exactly.
3: You know what I mean?
2: Because they have to know, like, hey, these words, some of them are charged, and if you decide to use them, there are consequences for this. But they're also words. And at the same time, seeing how this show takes place in a very English setting, it would be like a cultural introduction for your children.
0: So you think it'll expand their knowledge?
2: Yes, and you educate and say, hey, in this house, however, we do not use these words.
0: Mm-hmm. Well, you know, Grandma and Grandpa have taught my kids quite a number.
2: In that house, they use those words, but that's Grandma and Grandpa's house.
0: Yeah, and my kid actually has a journal, my oldest daughter, and she notes, like she's keeping track of every new word she learns that she knows she's not supposed to say. She actually has a journal.
3: See? Well, she's already ahead of the curve.
2: Vocabulary. That's part of English.
0: Language arts. I guess they, okay, very good. Yes, Kenny.
1: I'll say, when I was Charlie's age, my mom definitely let us watch stuff that wasn't necessarily age appropriate.
0: You're
1: I learned these words. Mm-hmm. I do remember, it was, I think, my dad's softball team barbecue in our backyard, and there was a 5-year-old kid. I'm probably around 10, 11. And I just thought it was hilarious. I'd give this kid a word, and he'd just say it like a parrot. But then, of course, he goes outside and talks to his mom and drops a word, and I got in a lot of trouble.
0: You got in huge trouble?
1: That would be my one warning about introducing your kids
3: to these
1: words.
3: A lot of swear words directed at Kenny from his parents?
1: Yes.
0: Yeah, it's the other kids you got to worry about. Yeah.
2: Well, tell your kids we don't use these words in this house, and we also don't teach our friends these words either.
3: I mean, there's a whole lot of conversations going on.
0: Let their own parents show them shows they shouldn't be watching.
2: And I'm sure they've heard those words from their own parents.
1: But I will say, for such a heartwarming, touching, you know, wholesome show, it's funny, man. It's not cheesy. Mm-hmm. It's very well written.
0: You think the kids will understand?
1: I think so. And I think you'll like. I think you possibly could all watch it together.
0: All right. Well, thank you for the recommendation.
3: Plus, this season is about a female sports team, which is great.
1: Yeah.
0: Very good. All my kids are now officially in karate, by the way.
1: Awesome.
3: That's awesome.
0: They were terrified. Every one of them is on board. And we're very, very excited about it. 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

0: This is the TJ Show, our news. It sounds different around here. Kenny reads through every story he can find, and then he brings us the most interesting ones. Kenny, what's happening on the planet today?
1: Amazon plans to equip 5,000 delivery drivers with smart glasses this year, and then expand to more than 20,000 drivers by the end of 2027. At first, when I saw this, I didn't think it was a big deal because they're already taking a picture with their phones of the package in front of my house. But apparently these glasses will have two front-facing cameras, and the glasses are expected to take photos nearly constantly, roughly every few seconds.
0: So video.
2: Yeah, practically.
1: So it's going to get more of your property and, you know, sides of your house, back of your house, cars, driveways.
2: License plates.
0: I think the problem with this today is all of this data is going somewhere, so it seems like insignificant. Oh, what do you need all of these pictures from the front of my house? I don't know. What are they doing with it? Are they scoping out, like, the lay of the land in front of our house, to the side of our house? Does it matter? I think
2: where does that information go?
0: Yeah, it's probably not great.
2: Right.
0: That there's just loads, like, photos they're not even thinking about taking. Maybe that they're not even aware of where it's going, but it's going somewhere. And with the way that these AI systems can put it all together and then, like, come up with whatever it comes up with, doesn't make me feel great.
2: I find it fascinating that the last few months, Meta in particular was getting some like pushback for their smart glasses and how it was kind of creepy, and some judges were like placing certain orders of it not being in courtrooms. But now it's like Amazon has released all these drivers to do the thing that some people are pushing back against. Do you know what I'm saying?
0: Yeah.
2: It's like they're finding a different way to go about it.
0: But also, if I'm an Amazon delivery driver, I'm realizing my employer is making me part computer now. Now they're just turning me into a computer.
2: Well, they're harvesting you for data. They're using you for data. And I understand that's a job. You're doing your job, and you kind of can't, you as a worker can't opt out if your employer is telling you to do something. And that's unfortunate.
0: Go ahead, Heather.
3: The real question is, what do Amazon drivers who already wear glasses do? Am I supposed to put those glasses over my glasses?
2: Great question.
3: Do they give me new prescripted glasses, which actually would be nice? I mean, a free pair of glasses would be nice.
0: Okay, well, maybe this is something to look into. Yeah. I didn't think of that. Okay.
1: Yeah, we don't necessarily.
2: And we wear glasses.
0: Yeah, we love glasses.
1: We don't know exactly what they're doing with the information, but we do know that they're being sent, reviewed by humans, and then ingested into some kind of internal AI system. When asked, well, can people opt out of this?
0: Yeah, here's how. Stop ordering from Amazon.
1: Well,
2: I mean, I stopped a long time ago.
1: Yeah. Amazon's spokesperson's response was hilarious. They said, oh, we didn't really think of that.
3: Cool.
0: There's something really special about finding on a local mom and pop shop, keeping them up and running. You know, there's a great guy in my neighborhood. He started a coffee shop. I was so excited for him. He just took over a bank. It was an old bank.
3: Nice. That's and cool. It's probably looks awesome.
0: Beautiful. There's a vault where now the kids play.
2: I love that.
0: And he left the corporate world to start a coffee company. I'm actually going to interview him at some point soon.
2: That's awesome.
0: His name is Andrew. It's Creekside Roasters. Big fan of the guy. Yeah. And yeah, I'm like, you know what? That's cool. That's local business right there. That's who I can support. Kenny, thanks for

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1: But yeah, basically every time you and me go out, you earn Ryan points. 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

0: And I put some hot honey syrup in there.
1: Yep.
0: Actually, it's not honey. It's hot syrup. 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
1: All right.
0: This is Renee. Hey, Renee. What did you want to say to J-Bo?
2: I'm going to say, good luck, J-Bo, for trying sardines. I think that they're personally, I think they're nasty. I'm kind of with Kenny. I would want to leave a room. But, you know, to each their own. It's lovely. The maple syrup sounds delicious, but the sardines would be a hey no.
1: I'm hoping the maple syrup will cover the taste of the sardines.
0: It's so, going to taste like tuna.
2: I don't blame it. No, it does not taste like tuna. Do not believe him. It does not.
0: I don't know. Renee, it's reminiscent of tuna. And let me just tell you, this is the only food that needs a support system to eat it. And yeah. I appreciate the support.
2: No offense, but it's more for J-Bo than
1: Yeah, thank you, Renee. I appreciate you.
2: You're welcome.
0: Yeah, when you're eating this stuff, you need to know someone's thinking of you.
1: Yes, thank you. Appreciate that.
2: Yeah.
0: Renee, what are you doing today?
2: I work at a high-risk OB office, and it's most of the time it's fun. Sometimes it's really bad news, and it's really not fun.
0: Right.
2: And most of the time it's really good news.
0: Yeah, that's a tough job.
1: We're hoping for good news today, Renee.
0: Yeah, hopefully it's all good and smooth sailing.
1: You're welcome.
2: Thank you so much, you guys. Have an awesome day.
0: Yep.
1: You too. You take care, Renee.
0: You too. Have a good one, Renee.
2: Thank you.
0: Renee is just the sweetest.
1: She's very kind.
0: She is so wonderful. I love her so much. She's the one who, she knits hats together. Mm-hmm. And what was it? A year or two ago now, I think?
3: Like two, I think.
0: Maybe. Yeah, she made a hat for every single one of us. And my kids stole my hat. It was a watermelon hat.
1: Yes, because you love watermelons.
0: Yeah. How sweet is she? She made it. What was the hat she made for you again?
1: Mine, it was a purple hat, and it says J-Bo on it.
0: Right, and then Kenny?
4: Mine had the Deathly Hallows symbol from Harry Potter.
0: Right, because you love Harry Potter. And Heather, what was yours?
3: Mine said Producer Heather on it.
0: Yeah.
3: It must have taken her a really long time to do that.
0: Custom hats. She's writing names into it and everything. Well, I opened up my box when I got home, and my kids saw a watermelon hat, and their eyes glazed over. They were like, that's the greatest hat I've ever seen in my life.
1: We want that.
0: Had the details of the seeds in it and everything. Mm-hmm. And she just does it for fun.
3: It's beautiful.
0: It was such a cool thing to get in the mail. And by the way, I think we tried to convince Renee to start like a hat business. She's like, no, I don't want that. I just want to keep it fun.
1: Yeah, that's right.
0: But speaking of local businesses, we just brought that up a few moments ago. I supported one. There's a person on Etsy who makes little tiny dog tags, and I'm getting one for my Frankie because she doesn't have one. And it says Frankie on metal with typewriter font.
1: Oh, that's cool.
0: And it's the cutest thing.
1: Love it.
0: I'm very excited about it. It's supposed to show up today. I have so much to look forward to on this fun day. I'm getting a dog.

0: 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And I started today by delivering you a gift, J-Bo.
1: Right.
0: You said you were open to finally, it's taken a long time, try some sardines, tinned fish.
1: As long as if it was dressed up right.

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WBEA Southold, 1017 The Beach, Long Island, New York.

0: Is the TJ show. And J-Bo, it seems like you have a bit of a crossroads here of what to do.
1: Yes. This is definitely out of character for me, but lately I've just been really bothered with the way some businesses have been doing their business.
0: With
1: and
0: you.
1: How it affects me. Yes. So I started writing down all the businesses that have done me wrong this year, and I have a list. And it's my review hit list that I need to sit down and do. I need to sit down, write some reviews, and, you know, do some reporting.
0: Like all at once?
1: All at once, or maybe start spreading it out. Yeah. When I want to have, like, you know, a day of doom, then I'll sit down and do all these reviews.
2: Get it out of your system. You're closing it.
0: But what is the problem?
1: Well, the problem is that I learned that today is National Forgiveness and Happiness Day.
0: Oh, come on.
1: And like I said, this is very out of character for me to keep a hit list like this, but I'm just tired of the way companies are doing business. But I feel like today of all days, I can't have a day of doom. I have to decide, am I going to forgive and move on?
0: Yes, do it.
1: It's the day.
0: Yes.
1: Or do I say, today I shall forgive, but tomorrow I sit down and I type away.
0: Well, if you want an extra layer of darkness, today would be the day to do it. But I don't think that's you.
1: Well, having a list is also not me.
0: I think...
1: But I'm over it. I'm tired of the abuse.
0: It is sad that... And we've talked about this. There's been a thread. There's like such a lack of customer service in so many places that it's disappointing. It's
1: yes.
0: like if you want to keep customers, you'd think you'd want to overserve them and do right by them.
1: Right.
0: It makes me think of the store that you were in. I don't know if this is on the list or not, but the guys who didn't put the paint together and it dripped out all over the floor.
1: Oh, I gotta write that down.
0: I forgot about that. Hold on. You bought some paint and they forgot to tap the top on it, so the paint spilled all over your husband's shoes.
1: Yep. And it didn't help.
0: And it's not like it was the first time. Mm-mm. There were other incidents where the same thing happened.
1: Yes.
0: So I understand the frustration. You know, like in that case, I feel like writing an honest, kind note about what happened. But the way I've started handling this, because I've been on the other side of bad customer service and in a number of ways, I just stop using the business. Like I give them either a chance or two. And when that happens, I don't want to put a negative review out there. Part of it is I'm too paranoid. I don't know if they're going to hunt me down.
1: Yes. And that is probably why I've been slightly hesitant. But my thing is like there are other people who can be wronged by these businesses and they don't have any connections or an outlet to sit down and like have, you know, advocate for themselves. So in my mind, I'm like, I'm advocating for myself, but also other people who have been wronged and people who are to come to do business with these companies who will be wronged.
0: Mm-hmm. Yeah. And it's like, it's complicated with the hardware store or, you know, with the store with the paint. You know, like, is that just one bad hire? He's doing a bad job, and does that need to be dealt with? Is it not really a store-wide thing? So it gets complicated. And like I had an issue recently where I had to put a complaint in. It was a really dumb thing. I emailed them privately. I didn't post it publicly, and I wasn't planning on posting it publicly. And they did make the situation better.
3: I would say your feelings are valid, J-Bo, and not to fight the urge to express them.
0: Look at who you're listening to. Yeah, look who you're listening to.
3: I say you do you.
1: So I need to figure out if I'm forgiving or if I'm
0: forgive.
1: I'm dooming reviewing.
0: Always forgive.
3: Get a little J-Bo on one shoulder, a little Heather on the other shoulder.
0: No, this is the TJ show. New York City.

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1: They wish and I wish and I wish and I wish and they wish and on me. 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

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Yeah. 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I only

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1: Hi. My name's Zoe, and I'm living in Aiken, South Carolina. And
0: thanks for listening, by the way, Zoe.
1: I decided that I would say hi, mainly because I'm bored.
0: Hey, that's fine. Hey, that's
2: all good.
0: Perfect place to call when you're bored.
1: So I had heard that one story about, I can't remember the name of the one sport, but last week you did a story. There was this kid who had gotten 300 points in something. I can't remember the name. I'm sorry.
0: What sport is that?
3: It's bowling.
0: Right. Bowling.
2: Oh, yeah.
0: It's easily forgettable.
3: I don't know how anybody forgets that.
1: But I do artistic roller skating. It's basically very fancy roller skating. And at the Skateland in Augusta, they're doing a Halloween recital.
0: Oh.
1: Please go. I probably will not be there, but my friends will definitely be there.
0: Wait, you want to go, J-Bo?
2: Hold on a second. That's like inviting... Yeah, you literally invited us to be somewhere that you're not going to be.
0: Maybe you can't get there. I don't know.
2: It's like, hey, come to my house. I'm not going

0: To be there, but just go ahead and come to my house.
1: Yeah, she knows it's funny. A good time.
2: And last year and the year before was absolutely amazing, so I really would like you to go.
1: Yeah, I can't make it. And also, I mean, listen, we appreciate the invite, but the last time that I went to a skating rink, it was an absolute disaster. Like, when I tell you, I'm underselling it there. My two youngest daughters, they got together and they came up with this plan. We want Dada to take us to a skating rink. I haven't been to a skating rink since I was a kid. And I
0: because
1: walk in.
0: Your kids always want you to be fun, Dada. And you're trying. But
1: they don't understand that it's not fun. It is not fun at
0: for
1: all.
0: You.
1: I got into this thing, and it's, you know, like you first walk in, you're like, lights flashing everywhere, and hey, get to the center of the rink. I'm like, oh, yeah, this is like nostalgic, man. I remember
0: this.
1: And then they can't skate, so they're falling in the midst of the rink, and I go, okay, well, I'll go help them. I walk out with my shoes on, and I get in such big trouble. They're like, sir, you can't go on there. I go, I got my two kids here. What do you want me to do? Put some skates on. I'm like, I can't stay up properly on skates, and they can't either. So you want us all to fall down and look like a bunch of idiots? So then I started walking around the perimeter, and then he gave me another look with the whistle that, and I go, guys. So I said, girls, we're leaving. I paid for everything, and they got a donation from me that day. I left the skating rink. It was that bad. It was really embarrassing.
2: Say hi to Kathy. She's the owner of the skating rink.
1: Oh, hi, Kathy. Can we all say one, two, three? Hi.
0: Hello,
1: Kathy.
2: Okay. Bye now.
1: All right. So there you go.
0: Appreciate
1: well,
0: it.
1: Thank Thanks you so much. Yeah, for thinking. Well, thank you for wanting us somewhere. Like, that's nice.
0: Yes.
1: It's nice to be invited.
0: It's nice to be wanted.
1: Yeah, we really appreciate that. You can call for any reason. 877-RADIO-TJ. We love you for being here. Thank you for turning on your radio.

0: This is the TJ Show, our news. It sounds different around here. Kenny reads through every story he can find, and then he brings us the most interesting ones. Kenny, what's happening on the planet today?
1: J-Bo brought up this survey the other day, and the headline in the New York Post reads, "Seniors struggling worse than teens with screens, AI, and algorithms." And this article is pretty much based off of research from AARP, or ARP.
0: Wow.
1: Yeah, according to the research, 90% of Americans over 50 use social media, with seniors over 65 spending an average of 104 minutes a day on social platforms.
2: I believe it. My mom is on there heavy.
0: Yeah.
2: Heavy. I'm always like, what irritates me is that when I text her, it's like hours before I get a response, but I know she's on her phone because when I'm with her and we're having full conversations, she'll just be scrolling through Facebook and I'm like, get off of that screen.
0: Yeah, I'm noticing it kind of happened. It seemingly happened fast where my dad's interested in the screen. He never cared about anything with phones. Now he's flipping through like old baseball videos, you know, like, oh, did you see this of, you know, back when Paul O'Neill was on the Yankees?
2: Yeah, it's just like, what?
0: Yeah, boy, and it knows what he likes. And that's right. The problem. It's gotten so good that whoever you are, if you're willing to pick that thing up, it's going to feed you exactly what you want, stuff you're interested in. And that's myself included.
1: Mm-hmm. And that's kind of the point that this article is making. Seniors aren't as aware as younger generations of the algorithms and how they work and how it's literally force-feeding you exactly what you want to see.
0: Yeah, and it's comforting too, or at least you think it is. Like, you get to just sort of turn off for a moment.
2: You do.
0: I try to go on it as little as possible. What else do you have, Kenny?
1: Youth sports were crazy when I was playing them. They are just ridiculous today. So there's a story about a under 10 hockey program in New Jersey. The mothers of this hockey program decided that they were going to take the team's logo and get custom leather jackets made. The owner of said hockey program has now suspended those mothers and their sons for trademark infringement.
0: Get out of here.
1: Really? Kid you not.
2: But they're not selling them or making any money off them, are they?
1: They made it just for themselves, and these hockey rinks are cold, so they need a jacket. They wanted to support their kids, and now this owner is coming through. He called it the most egregious infringement in recent history.
2: Okay, that's insane.
1: And he wants restitution.
2: Wait.
1: Or royalties.
0: Well, from what I understand, it sounds like...
2: Royalties from what? They're not selling them. Yeah.
0: Right. Yeah. So you got a bunch of moms who are probably a little too into their kids' sports, but perhaps that's what moms
2: they're
0: do.
2: They care
0: about their kids. My mom was the same way. And so they dress up a jacket to, like, go into it even more, like, oh, Taylor, yay, woohoo.
1: Yeah, so apparently... You. Because this is like a travel team, there are player contracts that these parents signed, and in the contract, it says you cannot use trademarks without proper permission.
0: So glad my kids are too lazy for sports.
2: Eesh,
0: I'm just so grateful for that. Yeah. Kenny, thanks for keeping us somewhat informed.
1: Yeah.

0: 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Here's what you missed on today's Brooke and Jeffrey.
1: I'm freaking out and I'm worried because I pretty much just failed the class and I thought I was going to be disqualified from getting a driver's license.
2: Well, yeah, you got an accident on your drive.
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2: I would assume so. 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

0: Hi, this is the TJ Show. Who's this?
1: Oh, you know who it is.
0: Oh, here he is. In villainous fashion, Michael from Southern Oregon introduces himself with no introduction. How are you, Michael? What can we do for you on this fine day?
1: There is something I'd like to talk about. Did you look at Steve Stockton? He writes a lot of paranormal books, and I recommended him to you because he has been on numerous radio shows.
0: So you want us to discuss paranormal activity, and you're following up on how that's going?
1: Yeah.
2: Well, this is the season for paranormal activity.
0: Well, what specifically were you curious about, Michael?
1: He has a lot of good stuff. Like, I myself am very interested in this paranormal stuff out in the forest. I can tell you right now, there's a lot of weird creatures on Earth. A lot of them we don't know about. I mean, you guys...

0: I'm not asking for creepy laughter. No. Wait, are you laughing at what Michael said?
1: Or? I'm both. I'm crying and laughing at the same time. This is very disturbing news.
0: Yeah, Michael, even the way you said that will probably live on in my mind forever. Thank you for that. That's a gift. So, well, some would consider it a gift. I'm just a little weirded out.
1: Mm-hmm.
0: But I hear what you're saying. There's a lot.
2: Hey, wait.
0: Oh, what?
2: Wait, there's more?
0: Haven't you sufficiently creeped us out enough?
1: For real.
2: Compared to what's actually out there, trust me, I haven't creeped you out at all. Just wait till you read some of the stories.
0: All right.
2: And then now you can hear all those stories from himself, okay. From the source.
0: Well, Michael, we always appreciate you thinking of us. Thank you for all the information that you give to us. And I know this guy wrote this book, so we'll pass the name along to Kenny. He'll look him up, and we'll do our due diligence, and we'll see what he's all about, okay?
2: Okay.
0: And you stay safe out there. Don't go disappearing on us, okay?
2: I'm afraid I can't guarantee that.
0: Well, try hard.
2: All those stories do is just make me want to go out into the forest even more.
0: Don't do that.
1: Stay away from the forest.
0: Stay away.
2: Yeah. Sorry, guys, but I'm probably just going
1: to
2: go.
1: Well, you'll find a lady in there that wants you to eat an apple.
0: Don't.
1: You don't want that.
0: Don't
3: eat the apple. I love your curious nature.
0: Be safe, okay?
2: I'll try.
0: All right. Bye.
2: Bye-bye.
0: What is happening? Why did that happen? I don't know what he's trying to... Is he giving us a message?
3: You answered the phone.
0: Yeah. Can you lock the doors inside and out? I need a lock on the outside and on the inside. Please.

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0: This is the TJ show. You know what I can't get out of my head now?
1: What is that?
0: The phone call we just had with Michael in Southern Oregon.
1: Very disturbing.
0: I don't know why he decided to make us feel weird today. Mm-hmm. He's telling us that as humans, we're not at the top of the food chain.
1: Mm.
0: What? So now I gotta look over my shoulder when I'm walking through the woods alone, which I never do. But you never know with my wife with these hikes.
1: Maybe it was a humbling tactic. He's like, as humans, we are not at the top of the food chain to humble us.
0: Yeah, you know he wants us to interview this like extraterrestrial dude. But maybe he's on to something. Like, there is something weird going on in the world. Do you know that yesterday? Well, I was in the bathroom yesterday. This is the third time this has happened to me personally. I've walked in and I've seen that the water is still running. Somebody left the sink on and walked out of the bathroom. Who knows how long it was on? By the way, about a year ago, this happened in a different bathroom in our same building. It flooded multiple floors.
1: Yeah.
0: What are people
1: doing?
0: In our
1: office building.
0: I have a theory. It's the distraction theory. That people are so distracted, they don't even realize they left the sink on. And so they walk out. It's not like they're trying to do any harm. They're just forgetting to turn it off.
1: Think about it. You witnessed that. I, too, witnessed that recently where I was using the bathroom.
0: You're using the men's bathroom?
1: No, the women's bathroom.
0: It's happening in the women's
1: the
0: bathroom,
1: women
0: too?
1: The women, too, are distracted. And someone walks in, uses the bathroom, turns on the water to wash their hands, and then the water just keeps running. But I hear the door open and close, and no one else came in to use the bathroom.
0: Do you know who it was?
1: So when I walked out to wash my hands, I saw the faucet was still running. No, I have no idea who it was.
0: That's interesting. Yes, Heather.
2: You want to hear something even crazier?
0: Go ahead.
2: I did this.
0: Here at the building?
2: No, in my own house. I went to wash my hands, turned on the faucet, and just walked out without turning it on. I blame the automatic faucets.
0: You think we've been so conditioned by automatic faucets that we assume every faucet is automatic, but you have
1: even
0: to turn,
1: when you turn
0: it on.
2: Right, but no, I'm not assuming that every faucet's automatic. I'm just saying, like, I'm just not, I guess, paying attention, as it were, and I'm just taking my hands out because I'm used to the faucets not having to turn them off.
0: So most faucets in your life, because they're auto off, you clicked into something in your brain that made you forget that you actually had to turn the sink on.
2: Yeah, I think that when I'm done washing my hands, I can just walk away.
0: But that is...
1: I can see that.
0: I think a pretty extreme level of distraction, because I don't know that there's ever been an era where like people forget to turn off the sink.
1: Because, like, how are you not present in that moment washing your hands? But you know what? I've done this in my own home. Not with the sink. We have three bathrooms, and one of them has a closed lid, like a slow closed lid on the toilet.
0: Yep.
1: And so when I use that one, I just let go of the lid, and it doesn't slam. It's just like it slowly closes.
0: Gentle.
1: I love it.
0: Yeah.
1: When I go use another bathroom in the house, I kind of forget. And so when I let go of the lid, it's like...
0: Boom.
1: And it scares me. I literally jump up and I'm like, oh, yeah, that's not slow close. So it just happens. You kind of just go into a part in your brain and it's just like, boom, you're off.
0: There's something to be aware of. We all might be a little bit distracted. It might pay to focus or put some extra effort into focus. This is the TJ Show.

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hate to give the satisfaction asking how you're doing now. How's the castle built off people you pretend to care about? Just what you wanted. Look at you, cool guy, you got it. I see the parties and the diamonds sometimes when I close my eyes. 6 months of torture you sold to some forbidden paradise. I loved you truly.

0: This is the TJ Show. You know, earlier we brought up roller skating rinks. Somebody invited us to go to a roller skating rink.
1: Yes.
0: Hey, Trevor in Knoxville. Yes, I did say that I don't like going to roller skating rinks. I had a bad experience at one with my kids. What did you want to say about that?
2: I actually agree with how awful roller skating rinks are, but for different reasons. It's more of one particular roller skating rink that I have a beef with, honestly.
0: You have a beef with a roller skating rink in your life? Isn't there enough stuff to worry about in this world, Trevor?
2: No. This one has done my friend dirty. It did me dirty. It's an awful one.
0: All right, well, don't say the name of it.
1: Yeah, don't drop any names.
0: But how does a roller skating rink do a person dirty?
2: Okay, so I had a buddy of mine. Basically, he went to this one roller skating rink and then got broken up with at the roller skating rink, only to then go back to the roller skating rink later on another date and get broken up with again at that same roller skating rink.
3: It's cursed.
1: It sounds like you're
4: bad juju in that rink.
1: It sounds like your friend has the problem. It's not the roller skating rink.
0: Yeah, was he pushing the ladies over?
1: Yeah, like...
2: No, not at all. But then after a while, I went with my wife because we were taking some of our nieces and nephews roller skating, and I sent them a picture of the roller skating rink. I was like, hey, man, check it out. Hopefully nothing bad happens. And then me and my wife got in one of the worst arguments we have ever had.
0: No way.
1: Okay, maybe it is the roller skating rink. I take it.

0: Wow. Trevor, well, first of all, have you since made nice with your wife?
1: Oh, yeah, we're good now. But at the same time, I'm never going roller skating again.
2: That's fair.
0: What do you think's going on at that rink?
1: I don't know. Maybe they got some sort of problem with the HVAC system, that there's like some odors coming out of that. They're making people crazy in the head or something. It's crazy.
0: You know what it makes me think of? I don't know if there's a connection here, but there was a church that my wife Jess and I used to go to a number of years ago. And for some reason, it was like every Sunday morning we'd be fighting. And I don't fight with my wife. You know how much I love my wife. But it was like there was something about this place. We would start to go at each other. And it was really weird. We started to notice this pattern. We're like, what the heck is going on here? So eventually we decided to leave this place. We go to a different church, right? And it turns out, a year later, all of this huge scandal, something was released publicly, like terrible things were happening behind the scenes, and we were so grateful that we got out of there. But I wonder if there's something spiritual going on there.
1: You never know. It could also just be the lights or something. Like, they're all flashing in a certain pattern.
0: They're just annoying.
2: Those lights are annoying.
3: It's the snack bar french fries.
2: Yeah. For sure.
1: Going around in a circle with lights that are too bright. And the same pop music that's been playing there for probably the last decade.
2: That's the best part of it. I don't know. Some people have a good time. They dress up, they go, have a party and everything. Grown adults, too.
4: I love roller skating. It's one of my favorite things.
0: I have too much going on in my life. I can't risk, like, falling and being taken out for a season.
2: I understand that.
1: Yeah, I'm in the same boat as that. I don't think it's worth my time. For the sake of our marriage, let's not go roller skating.
2: Exactly.
0: It's weird stuff. Trevor, you have a great day. Thanks for listening.

0: This is the TJ Show, our news. It sounds different around here. Kenny reads through every story he can find, and then he brings us the most interesting ones. Kenny, what's happening on the planet today?
1: We talked about this a couple of years ago, but somebody filed a class action lawsuit against Hershey's, the makers of Reese's Peanut Butter Cups, because of their Halloween-themed pumpkin peanut butter cups. Mm-hmm. The picture on the package shows a jack-o'-lantern carved into the candy, but that obviously isn't the case when you open up the package and see the candy for yourself.
0: I would pay anything to see the video of the person who opened it and then just started getting teary-eyed.
2: Like, got disappointed.
0: I thought it was going to be a jack-o'-lantern.
1: Well, that lawsuit was thrown out of court by the judge.
0: What a surprise. And I say that, I'm not being sarcastic. Like, a lawsuit thrown out of court? Great. Yeah. One less lawsuit.
1: The judge ruled that the plaintiff's only injury was subjective disappointment and that reasonable consumers would understand package images were just suggestions. But here's the interesting thing. Now if you buy one of those Reese's Peanut Butter Cup pumpkins, there's a disclaimer underneath the jack-o'-lantern that says carving not on actual product. And I feel like they're being a little bit sarcastic because they're not legally bound to do that.
2: That's funny. Every time that person picks up one of those candies now, they're going to be like, okay, I get it.
3: Fine.
0: I wonder if that's Reese's way of just getting that guy back.
2: Yeah, right? It's like more salt into the wound.
0: Mm-hmm. And you can't stop eating him, so you know he's going to see it.
2: Yeah.
0: Kenny, what else do you have?
1: Lionel Messi, arguably the GOAT of soccer, played in his final match for the Argentine national team last night, and boy, was it a spectacle.
2: Mm-hmm.
0: What happened?
1: Well, they had a whole pregame festivities with his kids joining him on the field. They stopped the game at the 10-minute mark to pay tribute to Messi with fireworks and other celebrations, and then after the game...
3: And then when they stopped the game at that 10-minute mark, every single player from the other team went up to him and shook his hand and like thanked him for like...
0: Well, they all probably love him.
3: Yeah, probably.
2: He inspired them to play, most likely.
0: Mm-hmm. Yeah. Was that what you were showing me with the drone show?
1: Yeah, so that's what happened after the game.
0: I was only half paying attention. Kenny was like, hey, check out this drone show. I'm like, oh, it's really cool.
1: But isn't it incredible what they could do with these drones? There's like a pro

0: profile picture in drones of Lionel Messi's face, and you could see the details of his beard and his ears. It was incredible.
1: Can you please share that on our Instagram at TJ Podcast? The whole drone show thing has turned into something. I think we're going to start seeing pictures in the sky. Like, it's getting that good and holograms. That detailed.
2: Now, if we see pictures in the sky, they're going to be ads. Let's be real.
1: Sure. Oh, I completely believe that. Like, the plane flying across the ocean, that's old.
2: Yep.
1: They're going to start putting drone shows. You're going to be able to see a screen. If it keeps going in that direction.
0: Hey, watch movies.
1: You are going to see. Seriously. Yeah. I mean, the detail is remarkable. I've never seen anything like that, and it's going to get better.
0: Yeah.
1: Crazy.
0: Kenny, so congratulations, Lionel Messi, on a great career. We'll see if you change your mind and decide to play again. He has done that in the past.
1: Kenny, thanks for keeping us somewhat informed.
0: That's what's happening.

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2: Oh,
1: I love celebrity pods.
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1: I'm going to watch it.
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1: And I'm like kind of dreading it. 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

0: the TJ show. Okay, so this is an interesting phone call that Kenny got. Yeah. And you seem like you're a little upset.
1: Well, yeah, for a couple of reasons. I mean, I wasted 25 minutes of my life. I can't get that back. But my dad called me up. He wants to get on Amazon Prime to watch a sporting event. And he gets on the phone.
2: I don't know what's going on. It's telling me to sign up for a 30-day trial. I already pay for this. I don't want a trial. What are you doing?
1: Like, Dad, you got to log in. You're not logged in, obviously.
0: So he's logged out of his Amazon account.
3: You don't have an account. You don't need to do a 30-day trial.
4: You paid for it already.
0: So he doesn't realize he's already all in.
2: It's Jeff Bezos is trying to bend me over the barrel here. I already paid him once. I'm not going to pay him again, all right?
0: Does he know he has a password and everything?
1: Yeah. He orders from Amazon all the time. My mom especially orders from Amazon probably every day.
0: So he's calling you. Why does it take him 25 minutes to log in?
1: Because I have to explain to him where, like, the back button is and, like, where to get to the login screen.
0: And you do it.
1: Yeah. So it's just patience trying to, all right, Dad, here's what you got to do.
2: All right. Well, now it's showing me a QR code. All right. So what am I supposed to do with that? How am I supposed to take a picture if I'm on the phone with you? My camera is on my phone.
0: It's so complicated just to watch something.
2: And then he's like, well, here's the thing. I mean, I'm probably going to go to bed. So do we have to do this all over again upstairs on a bedroom TV? I'm like, yeah, we do.
4: Which is the same question I think we've all had. Like, why would you do this again?
3: Right.
4: Yeah, we already logged in.
3: You're
4: in
3: on the
4: place.
3: Same Wi-Fi. It should just log in to all your devices
1: for
3: you.
1: That would be nice.
0: Why was it logged out

0: begin with?
1: I don't know. They probably hadn't used it for a while, because I think he only uses it to watch like football and other sporting events, and it must have timed itself out. But yeah, so across logging him on two different devices, it took a good 25, 30 minutes.
2: The thing is, you don't want to get rude about that, because I made a mistake. Years, were you a little short with him?
1: No, I had the patience of a saint. My fiance was like, I can't believe like you stayed that calm.
2: It's good.
1: The whole entire
2: because
1: thing.
2: I made a big mistake. My parents called me about a Wi-Fi issue years ago, and it was like they wanted me to know things about their Wi-Fi I would have no way of knowing. And right. I'm like, you've got to call the cable company. You've got to talk to them, because I don't know. And they were getting frustrated with me, and then I got frustrated with them. Ever since that call, they have never asked me for any tech advice.
3: Oh, ever. Don't ask you for
1: I should
3: help.
1: Have been rude.
2: Yeah, and so now I feel bad. Now I feel bad because I'm like, oh, well, I do want to help them.
3: It's like all our lives, our parents have been

0: you probably irritated the fart out of her as a child whenever you were like, I want vanilla. No, I want chocolate. No, I want strawberry. And she was so patient with you. And now she wants to do a sample one little thing.
1: Yep.
0: Like, give me a break.
1: No, it's a great point.
2: The thing is like, but we're showing them over and over and over again. They're not retaining the information.
0: It's
2: not
0: life
2: or
0: death.
2: They're not learning.
0: It's not life or death. They don't care.
1: It's an opportunity to connect with your parents.
2: Yeah, but if you want to log into something every single day, you got to learn how to do it.

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0: This is the TJ Show. And I'm getting more and more convinced this world is just so nuts. My mom is right. She's been saying that since I was a kid. The world is nuts. And I'm seeing it in just like different creative ways than ever before. I had to go to the dollar store yesterday. My wife needed some gift bags.
1: Okay.
0: So on the way home, I'm driving. I park my car. The second I get out of my car, I'm getting barked at by a little dog that's next to me in the car next to me. And I started recording him because he was so wild and wound up. That's how. Chill out, guard dog. Chill out. Don't you want to be on Luna's Animal Tales? I thought, you know, I could turn his life around right there. If he just behaved himself a little better, maybe he'd be featured.
1: Stern talking.
0: Yeah.
1: Well, if you were locked in a car, wouldn't you be making a commotion too?
0: Yeah, I guess I wouldn't be thrilled about it. The window was open, though. I mean, enjoy the fresh air. Then I go into the dollar store. I find the bags. I'm at the checkout counter, and I'm getting barked at by a chihuahua that's at the front of the store sitting in someone's walker, like, you know, like an elderly person's walker.
1: Yeah, like a different dog?
0: Yeah, different dog barking at me with even more enthusiasm.
1: That's insane. What is going on?
0: Yeah, so I started recording him, too, because, like, I got to record this. This is ridiculous. So there's the growl.
2: Chill out, guard dog.
0: No, I got a laugh from the cashier there.
1: Right.
0: Yeah, I got to practice it on the

0: Earth's one. That nice. Was my warm-up set.
1: I like that.
0: Now I got to use it for the cashier.
2: How you doing?
3: Hey.
2: Is that your dog?
3: Yes, it's
2: very cute.
0: So now the lady who owns the dog happens to be behind me at that moment, and so I'm recording her dog as she's there now.
2: Yep. How much does he cost? $1?
0: So then I said, how much does he cost? $1.
1: $1.
0: Listen to this response I get.
4: $1.15 or $1.13.
2: Thank you.
0: Not even acknowledging the joke. Fell flat.
5: Because nothing's a dollar at the dollar store anymore. It's $1.25, TJ.
0: So maybe the joke, if I had said, how much is he at $1.25, that would have gotten the laugh.
1: Right.
0: Yeah, I blew that one.
6: Do you not want to buy it?
2: No, it's fine. It's okay. Just said, taking a picture of him, sorry.
3: Dad, please, go.
0: Then I got shunned out of the store. Did you hear? She said, please go.
3: Dad, please, go.
2: All right. Good day.
0: And then I just left. But I was, I got in trouble.
5: You bought your stuff. Yeah, you had to get out of the store.
0: I got in trouble yesterday from a stranger.
1: Maybe the dog didn't want its picture taken. Did you ask it?
5: Yeah.
0: No, I thought it was a dog. All dogs like to have their picture taken.
5: That's the owner. The owner doesn't want their dog's picture taken. It's kind of like when you take a photo of somebody's kid.
1: Yeah,
5: but it's randomly.
1: It's the same thing.
0: It was an elderly Chihuahua. Who's taking that dog's picture other than me?
5: No, you could have asked first, maybe.
0: She surprised me. I didn't know the owner was going to be behind me in the line.
5: You were being sneaky.
0: Yeah, I was sneaking it, and then I was already recording it. I didn't want to.
1: I would just be excited that I saw two dogs in one day. Like, that would just make me so happy.
0: You got to be careful out there. I don't know. You turn around, you get attacked by these little miniature guard dogs. It's crazy. This is the TJ Show.

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0: This is the TJ Show. We've got an overflow of voicemails here. 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
1: Hello, it's Valerie from Arkansas.
0: I remember Valerie.
1: My mom and dad have been married 62 years.
0: Wow, so her parents have been married 62 years.
1: Nice. I was going to tell y'all, the way to have a long and happy marriage is compromise.
0: Oh, yeah, well, often when someone calls and says they've been married for, I mean, even 10 years, I'll take. How's it working? How are you making it work that long? But 68? Is that what she said, 68?
2: It was in the 60s. 62?
0: 62, wow.
1: And they just have to learn where to bend and where to stand. Because sometimes you just got to hold firm and let the other person know, hey, that really offends me.
0: My wife's been doing that with me recently. I've been trying to get her on tin fish. And she refuses. She won't jump on board.
1: Sometimes you just got to give in and let them be a person too and have their feelings too.
0: And she does. She doesn't like it. She doesn't want it.
2: And you respect it?
0: Yeah. Yeah, I have no choice.
1: Have a good day. Bye.
0: All right. Well, no, thank you for that. This is why I say the voicemails for any reason. Thank you for leaving that, Valerie.
3: TJ and J-Bo, this is me, Callum, and also my dad.
0: Okay, kid and her dad.
2: Alrighty.
3: I just wanted to call because this is my first time ever trying to be on the radio. So
0: first time ever calling a radio show. Well, we're honored.
2: Nice. Sweet.
0: Thank you for choosing our show.
3: Yeah, I like your show.
0: Oh.
3: So I'd really like it if you put me on the next radio. Bye.
0: Oh, but yeah, there you go. You're on the radio.
2: You're on the radio, kid.
0: It's official. Not only have you called the radio station, but you're now officially on a radio station. Congratulations.
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0: Well, you know what? That's actually, I think that's how all of us started, right? Yeah. Didn't we all start by calling a radio show?
2: Big time. I used to harass a night DJ all the time.
0: What did you do to him?
2: Oh, I would just call every night, try to win prizes and stuff. And I'm pretty sure he let me win a couple times.
0: Oh, I love it. That's great. Kenny, who'd you call?
5: I called sports shows.
0: And? Did you get on?
5: Yeah, I got on with Mike Francesa.
0: In New York?
5: Yeah, in New York.
0: Yeah, look at that.
5: He left me on all the way till commercial break.
0: I was
5: complaining about LeBron James.
0: Do you have the audio of that?
5: Oh, no.
0: Okay, that'd be so great to hear a little Kenny on
2: the radio.
0: Was
2: that last week, Kenny?
5: LeBron James has been playing for 24 years.

0: That's hilarious. Wow. Heather, yeah. Did you call?
1: No, I had friends.
0: Oh, you did?
1: Yeah.
0: You never called a radio station?
1: No.
0: Really?
1: No.
0: Wow. Okay. Unlikely
2: because
0: story.
2: Heather did say when she was little, she was shy.
0: Wow.
1: Yeah, I was.
0: I'm surprised by that.
2: Are you afraid of dial a number?
1: Yeah, no, I had a fulfilling life. I, like, you know, I played sports, living. I had friends, you know.
0: What about now? Yeah, that J-Bo brings up a good point. You're saying that in past tense?
1: Oh, no, now I call radio shows.
2: Boring.
1: My life is boring, so now I call the radio shows.
0: Now she's on one.
1: Right.
0: Because
1: right.
0: She didn't call when she was. Mm-hmm. Anyway, this is the TJ Show. We appreciate it. For any reason you call, 877-RADIO-TJ.

0: This is the TJ Show, our news. It sounds different around here. Kenny reads through every story he can find, and then he brings us the most interesting ones. Kenny, what's happening on the planet today?
1: After this football season, the University of Nebraska, go Cornhuskers, planning a full renovation of their Memorial Stadium, which was opened in 1923. They are selling almost anything and everything from this stadium, including the urinal troughs from the men's room. They are more than 100 years old, and they've already sold seven for $3,000 a piece.
0: Get out of here.
1: Yes.
0: What do you do with that? You just put it on display in your house?
1: I don't know.
0: Or do you use it?
2: Like a man cave, maybe?
1: Suppose you could use it. They do say they will be thoroughly cleaned before sent to their buyers, but still, that's 100 years of,
0: yeah,
1: you know,
0: I gotcha. Wow.
2: Well, they clean them out, and it's not like it sits there. They do flush, but...
0: I wonder, maybe you use that, like, if you know what to do in a bathroom remodeling, and you can make it, like, a cool part of your bathroom.
2: Yeah,
1: maybe. And if you're a big fan of the school, then this could be awesome for a man cave or something like that.
0: Yeah. A good friend of mine, she's very clever with her design, and they purchased this old, like, sink that you'd see in a school, but it was, like, this big porcelain monster of a sink.

0: they brought it in and they just somehow worked it into their bathroom. It's gorgeous.
1: I love it already.
0: And it's got like, you know, the knobs that you turn with all the little spikes on it.
1: Yeah, like the old school knobs. Yeah, I love
0: it's
1: that.
0: Very, and I would have never thought that would work, but it totally works. Yeah. So maybe it's something like that. Kenny, what else do you have?
2: Well, in other memorabilia sales news, Stanley Kubrick's estate is selling a whole bunch of props from his films, including the axe that Jack Nicholson smashed through the door with. Here's Johnny in The Shining.
1: Nice.
2: That's expected to go for $40,000 to $66,000.
0: Well, how about that?
1: Okay.
2: And the most expensive thing up for auction is the prop from 2001, A Space Odyssey, the Star Child prop. That one could get over $1 million.
0: People love this stuff.
2: Yeah.
0: There's also, so there's a dude that I've told you guys about. He owns a pen store. Like, he has an actual shop where he makes pens. And so if a tree falls down in a neighborhood, he'll get a piece of it and turn it into pens.
1: That's cool.
0: So there was this like historic tree that fell, and he was able to cut it up, and people in the community bought it. But he also purchases props for movies, and then will turn that into a pen. So he has some like Batman Dark Knight stuff.
1: Okay.
0: And so for like $120, if you're a fan of the movie, you can buy this really fancy pen, but it's a piece of the actual prop. I think he had something from like the jail cell scene with you know, Heath Ledger and Christian Bale. So people do all kinds of crazy stuff with that. Some people just display it.
1: It's a bit creative, man. That's
2: well,
1: awesome.
2: Before these go on sale, they're actually, these items from Kubrick's films are going on tour. They'll be in New York, Los Angeles, Paris, and London before the gathering drops.
0: Kenny, thanks for keeping us somewhat informed.
2: That's what's happening.

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0: This is the TJ show. You know what's so crazy? I was just so mad at Kenny. I was like, why are you telling me this? I didn't realize, I guess I'm the only one, that Amazon is having their Prime sale. You know, they're one of 70.
1: You're not the only one. I didn't know either.
0: You didn't know?
1: No.
0: I feel weirdly proud about that. I don't know why.
2: Well,
0: I was
2: that's
0: like,
2: why
0: wow.
2: I brought it up. As it was more of a congratulations. You've made it almost to the end without buying anything from Amazon.
0: Yeah, well, I think I've been intentional about trying not to use it constantly, because it starts to almost become addictive. Oh, I need this. Oh, I need that. Right. Oh, I need this. So Kenny brings it up. I'm like, oh, I know what this is going to do. So I open it up, and now I'm seeing like all this stuff that I want to buy.
1: but you need it.
0: But I do. I do need it. So that's the problem.
3: Like what? Like what do you need?
0: Well, I read it. You want me to read what's in my cart?
3: Please.
0: This happened in the last 3.5 minutes.
3: This is so sad.
0: I went from being upset with Kenny to like, oh, hey, thanks for the tip.
2: You're welcome.
0: Well, I got, because I ran out of vanilla beard oil. And I need vanilla because we researched it. This was, a couple years ago? Apparently, a lot of women love the smell of vanilla. And my wife has liked when I smell sort of vanilla-y.
3: Yeah, it smells like cake.
0: Right.
3: Cake,
0: and so,
3: cake. I love cake. Cake.
1: I love cake.
0: Yeah, so I need to get some new beard oil. I'm also getting beard balm, sandalwood. They have sandalwood. Lowest price in 90 days for Striking Viking. So that's exciting.
1: But have you checked the original price on that? Because I think we've discussed this. Sometimes they price things down. I put that in quotes.
0: Yeah.
1: When in reality, it was always low. Bring it up to bring you back down.
0: At the end of the day, I need to smell like sandalwood as soon as possible.
1: So you don't care how much you pay for it?
0: It's fine. It was $7.50. I can do that.
3: Okay, cool.
0: I'm not going to check other websites. I'm just going to roll with it. Amazon never lies to me.
1: Next week, it'll be like $3. You're like, oh, man.
0: Okay, and then the last thing, question for you, Heather. You know I'm a fan of Dr. Squatch.
3: Yeah, I've heard of it, yeah.
0: And it's because it doesn't irritate my underarms and whatever, and I like to not smell. You're seeing a trend here.
3: Yeah, it's like a deodorant and a soap and stuff like
0: right.
3: that.
0: Right. How have I been smelling? You work very close to me.
3: You don't smell like anything. I don't smell you at all.
0: So that's good.
3: That's good, yeah.
0: But it's not perfumey.
3: But I'm not smelling the soap or the deodorant.
0: Okay, great. So I'm going to order the Sandalwood Edition, okay. Sandalwood Summit. And Kenny, thank you. You saved the day. You saved me, I think, $8.50. Thank you very much.
2: Always trying to support small businesses.
0: You could almost buy

0: buy a bacon, egg, and cheese sandwich with $8.50 mm-hmm. where we go. So I'm very thankful. You know what I don't like? See, I just hit checkout, and it asked me, are you sure you don't want to buy all this other stuff?
1: See?
0: I won't even look at that screen. Because
1: I would just
0: be like,
1: actually, I don't want to buy anything from you. Okay? I feel forced now.
0: $47.99. Look at that.
1: Are you serious? I'm bothered that you didn't like sit there and like, you know what? I don't need this. You didn't talk yourself out of it.
0: But you know what? You're not smelly. I am. I have to.
1: You're
0: deal
1: not
0: with,
1: smelly, I'm sure.
0: I have to. Well, I'm not smelly because of what I just purchased. Right. Vanilla and sandalwood. And try it for yourself, guys. If you have a hard time with the ladies and you want the ladies, I needed to smell better. And so I did. I smelled in high school a little bit. And that was, a lot of women said no. So this yeah. stuff really matters. And some people don't know. You should try not to smell.
1: That's true.
0: So public service announcement, all thanks to Kenny. This is the TJ Show, and by the way, we'd love for you to call us anytime at 877-RADIO-TJ. At this point, you'll probably get our voicemail. Leave a message. You might hear your voice on the next show. I was a girl.

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1: You have found the Cannon Show for Wednesday. Welcome in. We're going to have some fun today. We're going to be talking to Temper City later on, a band that all lives in the same house, and except they've got one of the guy's girlfriends living there with them. There's nothing awkward about that at all.

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1: So my girlfriend is sick. 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I just wanted a day where I sat in bed and have someone serve me pasta. 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
2: What's that?
1: Oh, I'm being told that actually is too much to ask. I'm sorry.

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1: Cross my heart, hope to die. 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
0: Stay solid, never lie to you. Swear most likely I'm

0: him and I. Today's hottest music, 101.7 The Beach. It's Cannon. Where are you having fun today?
1: Bed.
0: I mean, I said fun. That is fun.
1: It could be if

101.7 The Beach. I saw today they're coming out with a new 7-Up. It's going to be Miami Vice flavored. It's a drink. It's like a strawberry daiquiri and a pina colada mixed in a 7-Up. That sounds pretty good. I've reached the point in life where new sodas are exciting me. I'm pretty sure this is a whole new low.

rattling your ground. Karma's on your scent like a bounty hunter. 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Sweet like justice, karma is a queen. Karma takes all my friends to the summit. Karma is the guy on the screen.

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1: You gotta be kidding me. Not only is there a new 7-Up coming out, they're putting out a new Dr. Pepper. Ice cream float flavored Dr. Pepper. That sounds absolutely incredible. I'm gonna take a couple days off and spend it with my new sodas.
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